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You can pull an old Bolton trailer, cargo, camper, or utility trailer. One that you don't mind leaving in pieces on the track, unless you win, of course. 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

0: dog slathered in nacho cheese and then hang around in the parking lot begging for change? If you live in Arizona, you pretty much live on the Big Gulp. I've got lots of rock and just the right amount of talk for tonight's Alice's Attic. So if you like bands such as The Who, Guns N' Roses, The Doors, Rush, Soundgarden, and freaky facts on things like toenails and root beer, you're in luck. And to prove that I'm not going to talk too much, I'll shut up and let the music do the talking.
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Alice will have your rock trivia in minutes. Let's get back to the music now. It's Alice's Attic with Alice Cooper.

0: Alice Cooper has some rock trivia for you. 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
1: Rock trivia. What inspired the Elton John song, Benny and the Jets? A Helmut Newton photograph. As Bernie Taupin explained, I saw Benny and the Jets as sort of a proto-sci-fi punk band fronted by an androgynous woman who looks like something out of a Helmut Newton photo. Helmut Newton made some of the most erotic photos of all time. Just suggestive enough. Okay, Bernie, of course, I count him as one of my three best friends in the world. And what a great lyricist. So let's check it out. Here's Elton.

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1: Alice, I'll tell you a secret if you tell me one of yours. My secret is that I once pooped my pants in public after eating a bad oyster. Now your turn. Okay, I never told this to anybody, but I was sitting behind you in the restaurant, and I knew you pooped your pants. And as soon as you went out, I told the whole restaurant who you were and where you lived. Okay, well, if you want to share your disgusting secrets with my whole audience, that's W-H-O-L-E, send them to Alice at Alice's Attic. Stick around for some freaky facts, and hopefully, no more poop talk.
0: 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From the first note, you know, classic rock 101.5. Here's more of the rock you love on Alice's Attic with Alice Cooper.

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Now, it's more music. It's Alice's Attic with Alice.

0: Now, Alice's Attic with Alice Cooper presents more fun and freaky facts. 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
1: Freaky facts, it's time to broaden your horizons, courtesy of Alice Cooper. Here we go. Your thumbs are called opposable because they can be moved around to touch the other fingers, which gives people the ability to grasp things. They don't always grasp things mentally, but in their hands. Only 3% of the water on Earth is not in the oceans. Forecasters started giving hurricanes names in 1950. Because they just kept saying, yeah, there's another hurricane. And then one day somebody says, Brenda, Hurricane Brenda. And it caught on. The word Yosemite is derived from a southern Miwok word, Yesemite, which translates to, some among them are killers. And speaking of Yosemite, Galen Clark became the first U.S. park ranger when on May 21st, 1866, he became the first person appointed and paid to protect Yosemite. And then 100 years later, Night Ranger was appointed to rock.

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1: You'll laugh, you'll cry, you'll headbang. You'll need to use the bathrooms.
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1: 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Yes, he's your tour guide to the dark side. 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
3: Welcome back to Alice's Attic. It's that time of year when I have to pack up the attic and take it on tour with me. I don't leave anything behind, of course. The biggest challenge is figuring out where to put my shrunken head collection. I might need to rent an extra semi-truck just for them. Anyway, I've got some trivia coming up on Ozzy, but now, here's some music.
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0: Chris will have your rock trivia in minutes. Let's get back to the music now. It's Alice's Attic with Alice Cooper.
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0: Alice Cooper has some rock trivia for you. Go for it, Alice.
1: Which was the last Ozzy album to feature guitarist Randy Rhoads? Diary of a Madman. On March 19, 1982, during the North American leg of the Madman tour, Rhoads died in a plane crash in Florida. The tour took a two-week break before continuing with a different guitarist. So, let's hear something from Diary of a Madman. How about Over the Mountain?

0: 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Alice's Attic with Alice Cooper.
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Dallas is away from the mic for a moment. He went looking for his baseball cards. Did that mannequin just move? Anyway, more rock, then more Alice.

0: Now on Alice's Attic, a look at people that are strange and often dense, mindless, obtuse, vacuous. In other words, stupid.
1: Hey, stupid. Today's news of the stupid can be filed under ironic, because a state in Brazil has cut down thousands of acres of protected Amazon forest to make way for a four-lane highway to accommodate the upcoming climate summit, COP30. The highway is being built to ease traffic to the city of Belém, which will host more than 50,000 people, including world leaders. Locals are angry because they destroyed the surrounding protected nature of the city to clear the way for a climate summit to protect trees. Well, if you have some ironic news for me, email it to alice@aliceisattic.com. Stick around for some freaky facts right after this.
0: Alice will be right back with more rock and roll that doesn't suck. The greatest guitarist. The greatest rock ever. The greatest solos ever. 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

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Now, it's more music. It's Alice's Attic with Alice.

0: And now, Alice's Attic with Alice Cooper presents more fun and freaky facts. Take it away, Coop.
1: Freaky facts. It's time to become a genius. Thanks to me. Here we go. John F. Kennedy was the first president to be born in the 20th century. With a population of only 8,000, the city of Montpelier, Vermont, is the smallest state capital in the United States. The largest piece of fossilized dinosaur poo ever discovered is over a foot long. And it comes in a bun with mustard and onions. The world's oldest cat lived for 38 years and 3 days, which is way too long. And finally, the actor The Rock played professional football in Canada, but was cut from the team in his first season. And I'm sure Steve Miller wrote this song about it.

0: 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Alice's Attic with Alice Cooper.
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1: Somewhere lurking in the dark shadows, he's a radio host who doesn't suck, even though he's always been a bit of a freak. But he does think you're worthy of listening to his show. Crank up the most talented man whose eye makeup is better than yours. The king of your kind. It's Alice's Attic. With Alice Cooper.
2: Hello there, my rockers and rollers. It's your pal, Alice Cooper, broadcasting from your favorite attic. You know, some people listen to this show for fun, but I like to think it might actually save your life one day. Maybe you'll be stuck in a trivia showdown for your soul, and knowing where REO Speedwagon went to high school will save you. That's a trick question, too. They never went to high school. So stick around for that life-saving trivia in just a few, but now, here's some music.
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0: Alice Cooper has some rock trivia for you. Go for it, Alice.
1: Which Offspring song was a reworking of an old song they had in a previous band? Answer is Gotta Get Away. It was inspired by one of the first songs they wrote, Cogs, while the band was named Manic Subsidal. They changed the lyrics to reflect the pressure that Dexter Holland felt to finish the album on time. We did that with Reflected, became Elected. Anyways, it sounds just like this. Here's Gotta Get Away.

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1: He hasn't flown the coop. Alice will be back in just a few. Alice's Attic with Alice Cooper.
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Tales of the Strange and Dumb coming up on Hey Stupid with Alice. And The Rock rolls on right now. Alice's Attic with Alice Cooper.

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1: Come on and do it, stupid. We're all waiting for you. Let's go.
2: Alice's Attic with Alice Cooper presents Hey Stupid.
3: Hey Stupid. Today's stupid news comes from New York, where a drug counselor at a New York State rehab facility was arrested after selling crack to undercover agents. The 54-year-old man was taken into custody on felony narcotics charges following a months-long investigation. The arrest came after tips from the public prompted authorities to probe his activities. Apparently, the people he was selling to, it wasn't very good crack. At least he's not that stupid. 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Well, if you're selling candy to diabetics, tell me about yourself at alice@alicesattic.com. Oh, that was a different business he had. Sort of a side thing. Gustavo will be right back to help me with the Attic Classic, so don't move.
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1: Attic Classic. Okay, Gustavo, who's up today? Usually, when Gustavo says Bowie, it has something to do with a Bowie knife. But there's no doubt that one of the biggest artists in the world was David Bowie. We both started out at the same time, and it was great to watch his career take off. People always wanted there to be a rift between me and David, because he was doing theatrics, and he came to see our show and invented his own character. But there was nothing, you know, why would that be a problem? Bowie and I got along very well. Back in 1971, he released the album Hunky Dory, which featured songs like Life on Mars and Queen Bitch. But today's selection is a song he wrote for Bob Dylan, not surprisingly called Song for Bob Dylan. I wonder what this song is about. Anyways, here's Song for Bob Dylan by Bowie.

0: just needs a break, and so do you. 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
1: You're inside Alice's Attic. Your sagacious host could truly benefit from having a yard sale. Who wouldn't be interested in used straitjackets, top hats, guillotines, and leather pants? There's even a lava lamp from his first L.A. apartment. But amongst the flotsam and jetsam of an extraordinarily interesting life are the tantalizing tales that only a Rock and Roll Hall of Famer could deliver. So sit back and enjoy another hour of rock and talk with Alice Cooper.
2: 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Actually, some of my biggest fans are in loony bins. So speaking of nutcases, Gustavo will help me find an Attic classic in just a few. But now, here's therapy.
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Get ready for more Attic Classics in a few on Alice's Attic with Alice Cooper. And let's do more rock right now. It's Alice's Attic with Alice Cooper.

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1: Attic Classic. Okay, Gustavo, lay it on me. Who are we going to play today?
2: Birds.
1: Well, if the Birds album Fifth Dimension is their Revolver, then the follow-up, Younger Than Yesterday, is their Sergeant Pepper. While the song 8 Miles High was the band's entry point into psychedelia, this album took it 10 steps further. So today, we're going to hear 1967's So You Want to Be a Rock and Roll Star by the Birds.

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0: More of Alice's Attic with Alice Cooper coming up. 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
1: Hey, Alice, I won a lottery here in Nebraska, and at first it was the best thing ever. Quit my job, finally bought a house. Now I got friends I haven't spoken to in years who are suddenly showing up, acting like we're best buddies. Even my close friends are treating me differently. I feel like I'm just a walking cash machine. Starting to miss the days when I was broke and nobody cares what I was up to. Anyway, thanks for the music. I listened to your show when I was broke, and I'm still listening now that I'm in the Bucks. That, you know, it's really true. This very strange thing. Certain people should not have money. And I only say that because if you haven't had money all your life, and I didn't. I mean, I grew up in a middle, lower class family as far as money goes. All of a sudden, you've got all this cash and you don't know what to do with it. The first thing you've got to do is get a money manager. Guys will make $50 million and it'll be gone in 2 years. If you've got $10 million, if you have $1 million, put half of it away. Put it in a money management system where you're making money on the money and you never touch it. Okay? You can live on $500,000, I think. You were living on $20,000 a year before that. So what I'm saying is take half your money, put it where you can't touch it, and let it just make money for you. Okay, a lot of people that won the lottery went bankrupt, and actually a lot of people went to jail after they blew all the money. Yeah. Well, if you want to give me all your money so your friends will leave you alone, good idea. Write to me at alice@alicesattic.com. I've got some trivia coming up on Leonard Skinner, so don't move.
0: What? You think radio this brilliant is free? We'll be back with more amazing Alice Cooper after the break.
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1: Rock trivia. Who came up with a famous riff for the song Sweet Home Alabama? Gary Rossington, as he said, I have this little riff. It's a little picking part, and I kept playing it over and over when we were waiting on everyone to arrive for rehearsal. Ronnie and I were just sitting there, and he kept saying, play that again. That's exactly what he sounds like, too. So, here's Sweet Home Alabama.

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1: It's that top of the hour time again, which means Alice Cooper is checking in to make sure you're doing okay out there. Me, I'm doing okay. But how about You Gotta Love the 80s and more of my random ramblings? Yes? No? Okay? Here we go.
0: Alice's Attic with Alice Cooper.

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Now, it's more rock. It's Alice's Attic with Alice Cooper.

0: The scent of Aquanet, the silky smooth feel of spandex, and a cassette cranked up on the Alpine in your Trans Am. You've gotta love the 80s.
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2: You gotta love the 80s. Okay, weirdos, I know you love Ozzy, but not as much as Sharon does. You can hear it in his voice, how much he loves her. What I've got for you tonight is Shot in the Dark, the ninth and final track on his 1986 album, The Ultimate Sin. If you recall those days, it was a big radio hit. And if you don't recall, it sounds like this. By the way, what is the unpardonable sin? Discuss.

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1: Dear Mr. Fournier, hello. I am Raymond Bernardus and a great fan of your work, especially the man with the golden gun. Funky as hell, but not used in the soundtrack, sadly. Even Sire Christopher Lee loves it. I hope, if it is possible, to have an autograph so I can put it in my Bond collection and to have a nice autograph from a rock legend. With great regards, Raymond from the Netherlands. Raymond himself is a Bond villain. I can tell you that right now. He's got a cat on his lap and he's petting it, going, "Was that Alice Cooper? Kill him!" If you want an email autograph, no, I'm not doing that for you, but you can write to me about something else at alice@alicesattic.com. By the way, Raymond, if you ever see me on the street, and believe me, when I'm in your town, I don't sit in the hotel. I go out. I go walking on the shopping street. If you ever see me, I would be glad to sign anything and take a picture of you with you, okay? I just can't do it here, or I would spend all my time signing things. I've got trivia that might be tricky up next, so stick around, frenemies.
0: Your teller of Detroit stories, Alice Cooper, will return after these messages.
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1: Rock Trivia. What was the song that the Cult's Ian Astbury called a religious experience? The Doors song, The End. The future Cult singer heard the tune in 1979 while living in Glasgow and watching the film Apocalypse Now. And I think it's safe to say that Ian had some Jim Morrison influences in his vibe. He actually sang with the Doors for a long time. Here's his band, The Cult, with Firewoman.

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0: 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Or maybe you'll just have to hang on until Monday. Alice's Attic with Alice Cooper.
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couple of frat guys from Abilene drove out all night to see Robert Earl Keen at the K-Pig Swine and Soiree dance. They wore baseball caps and khaki pants. They wanted cigarettes, so to save a little money, they got one from this hippie that smelled kind of funny. And the next thing they knew, they were both really hungry and pretty thirsty, too. B-double-E-double-R-U-N, beer run.

0: Right.
1: Yeah. Yeah. A gold bar?
2: No, like, I don't care. I'll eat beans.
0: And,
2: I don't care.
0: In this case, it was the guy in Fresno, it was sunglasses.
2: Sunglasses, yes.
0: Admittedly, a nice pair of those Costas or Ray-Bans. A couple hundred bucks,
2: but still.
0: Yeah, those Costas cost mucho. But we'll find out about that. And perhaps the worst one of all time we'll revisit. I actually was sitting here by myself an hour ago and came across this story and started laughing just by myself. It is so grim. Also, coming up in sports, we'll update you on the World Cup, et cetera, et cetera. Today is National Kitty Day. Josh, I'll have you know that right now. And just by chance, we have a really sweet cat story.
1: Oh, how nice.
0: In the news.
2: You know what else it is? It's National French Fry Day.
1: Mm. Oh, all right.
2: Yeah. So you should all celebrate.
0: Mm, French fries.
2: French fries.
3: Which way do you go? What's your go-to fry?
2: Well, McDonald's, of course.
3: But so the shoestring? So, you like
2: the
3: shoestring?
2: Oh, the shoestrings, yeah.
0: Mm.
1: Yeah. I like a crinkle. I've been on the crinkle lately.
0: More surface area to get
2: out. Like Arby's has, the crinkly fries?
1: Yeah.
2: Like old school, like diner fries.
1: Culver's.
2: Yes.
1: Culver's
2: has them.
1: Yeah.
0: I'm not a big fan of the hash mark ones.
2: The waffle fries?
3: I'm with you.
2: I am not either.
3: They have to be cooked just perfectly, because if not, they're too doughy. Yeah.
0: Well, they get cold too fast.
3: Yeah.
0: Because it's like a car radiator.
3: Right. Too much surface area.
0: Too much surface area. I mean, any engineer could have told him that. I know that with my lack of science knowledge.
1: I find those to be delicious.
0: Do you know?
1: Yeah.
0: Now, do you like them because when you can dip them in ketchup and get even more because it's like...
1: No, the only time I really get them is Chick-fil-A.
2: Yep.
1: And I dip those in honey mustard.
2: Oh. Yeah.
3: Have you had the mac and cheese at the Chick-fil-A?
1: Okay. Yeah, pretty good.
3: I've been swapping out for the mac and cheese.
2: Oh, it is really good.
1: Yeah.
2: Yeah.
0: Oh, that all sounds very
2: dip
0: good.
2: Dip some nuggets in there. Oh.
0: Yeah. Now, did we ever get to the shortest and longest films of all time? We had the ideal length of a movie yesterday.
2: Yeah, we had that.
0: We had that story.
2: Mm-hmm.
0: I've got a little bit of an update on what some of the shortest, decent, high-quality films of all time were.
1: All right.
0: And we'll get to that coming up this morning. And water skiing in the news. So we've got some really fun stuff. Right now, Christy Lee, you didn't water ski to work, did you?
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0: And look cool when you go to get your Hyundai by wearing Bob and Tom stuff. We've got our new pop-up shop popped up, and it's going to be closing up this Sunday. So this is your chance. We've got Bob and Tom Camp Radio Wood shorts and T-shirts and hats. Kind of silly, kind of fun, including that hoodie over there behind Jeffrey. It's very, very nice. A couple of other things I want to remind you of. Greg Hahn, comedian, tonight only, Dayton, Ohio, one show only. That'll be a terrific show at the Funny Bone in Dayton, Ohio. So if you're there, by all means, go see Mr. Hahn. He will bring joy into your life. Coming up, banana car update. And chocolate, once again in the news for the second day in a row. We'll get you all this stuff from here, the O'Reilly Auto Parts Studios. 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
6: Hey, welcome to the Bob and Tom Show. Thank you very much for being here with us. We are live from the O'Reilly Auto Parts Studios. Christy Lee's at the news desk.
7: Howdy.
6: There's Jeff Oskey.
8: Hi, Josh.
6: Ace Cosby's there.
9: Hey.
6: I'm Josh Arnold. There's Tom.
10: Is this good luck when this happens?
6: What's that?
10: You know, there are certain things, like if you wake up in the middle of the night and your clock says 111.
6: Oh.
10: Or 222 or 3, that's good luck.
6: Oh, yeah.
10: I just picked up my stirring coffee, like little paddles.
6: Yeah.
10: With the Bob and Tom logo, and two of them have stuck together.
6: Oh, that is good luck
10: is
6: here.
10: Is this good luck in the United
6: States? In
10: America,
6: yes.
10: Okay.
6: Yeah.
10: Okay. In Thailand, I understand that's very bad.
6: Oh, that no, yeah.
10: Yeah. Bad things will happen.
8: Is this good luck? I came out this morning. Yesterday, I had to take out the kitchen trash.
7: Yeah.
8: And I walked outside and it was really muggy and I was like, I'm just going to set it on my front porch.
6: Mm-hmm.
8: I'll come back later when it cools off and put it in the trash can.
6: Okay.
10: You forgot to, didn't you?
8: And I forgot to. So this morning I walked out onto my front porch to 7 cute little raccoons.
7: Aww.
8: Destroying everything. And so I got to sweep up garbage.
6: That is good luck.
8: Is that a good way to start?
7: Yes.
10: Everything will be good from now on today.
6: Right.
8: 7 little raccoons.
7: Little baby
8: ones?
7: Wow.
8: They were in the bag, out of the bag. I thought they were all out, and I kicked the bag, and one scurried out. Oh, Jeff screamed real loud.
7: Did they do that thing where they go, they like...
8: No, well,
7: you
8: one did. No, they all, the second
6: like a great outdoors.
8: Yeah. Oh, it was terrifying.
10: Now,
6: 8 raccoons.
10: Let's see now. We have, we got to get to some letters here. And our letters are brought to you by
6: Hyundai.
10: Oh, really?
6: That's right. 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
10: Now, we've had kind of a musical chairs thing going on here. Today, Chick's out. Mr. Godwin is out. They'll both be back on Monday. Glad to have you sitting in, Mr. Oskey. But I don't know if you've already read this letter or not. This was because you sat in my chair the other day when I was delayed on a trip. It says, watching YouTube, I heard Tom read a letter giving a false definition of a tie stick.
6: Boy, that must have been a while ago.
7: That was a while ago.
10: Yeah, I don't remember this. It says, Jeff, can you please tell me what's going on here? They're not dipped in anything. It's simply weed from Thailand tied to a stick.
8: Yeah. Hmm.
10: Is that
7: you said it was dipped in hash oil, I think, right?
10: No, I was talking about...
6: The letter did.
10: Yeah, I was just reading a letter.
6: Yeah.
7: I thought they were dipped in hash oil.
8: No, they're just tied to a stick.
10: So it's sort of like a kebab.
8: Yeah.
10: A wheat kebab. And is a shish kebab, which is the shish, which is the kebab?
8: I don't know.
10: Is the shish, the stick?
7: The shish is the stick, isn't it?
10: I think. That sounds like a commercial. The shish is the stick. Like the she shed thing a couple years ago that they played endlessly.
8: So does the stick, have you ever had a Thai stick?
9: No.
8: Do you know if the stick burns along with the...
9: No, you just take it off of the stick.
8: Oh, okay.
9: Yeah, I don't know what the point of the stick is.
8: Oh, okay.
9: I got you.
7: Wasn't that something that was really big in the 70s, I remember? Yeah.
10: No, I was talking about, there's this, I forget which book, there's this novel, I think it's Richard Farina's that been down so long, it looks like up to me, I think, where they're dipping cigarettes and regular cigarettes in paregoric.
7: Oh, God.
9: Oh, yeah.
10: And then smoking them, which is, I'm not sure what that's supposed to do. I think that was the novel. I'm not sure.
9: But messes you up.
10: And now we like to do today in history because we like to inform. And apparently I got one wrong yesterday.
7: Hmm.
10: So I apologize. We were discussing birthdays.
7: Mm-hmm.
10: I mentioned the late Mitch Mitchell. And do you remember who that was, Christy Lee?
7: Mitch Mitchell was a drummer for Jimi Hendrix.
10: Very good. Very good. And the source that I had listed his birthday as 1947.
7: Yeah.
10: A big fan, apparently. Adam Silver says, there are no words to express how much I appreciate what you guys do on a daily basis. You brighten my day. However, when I heard you mention Mitch Mitchell, it just didn't sound right. I double-checked. It appears he was born on July 9th, 1946.
7: Oh, God.
8: Huh.
10: Oh, I appreciate the correction. I
8: And he took time away from being commissioner of the NBA.
7: Yeah. Is he still alive, Mitch Mitchell?
10: I do not think so.
7: Oh.
10: I'm almost... I don't want to get this wrong.
7: Okay, I could look it up.
10: But I do remember this, that Hendrix... Hendrix, he was discovered essentially in England. There are famous stories about him. He was taken over there by, what was it, Chad Chandler from the Animals, and he got on stage, and Eric Clapton was blown away by how incredible he was. But then when he hooked up Jimi Hendrix, they got these two session guys that were really good, a really good bass player and drummer. Actually, the bass player was actually a guitarist that had never played bass before. In any event, he had them frizz out their hair. So they looked like they had afros like Jimmy.
7: Mm-hmm.
10: They were two white English dudes.
7: That definitely is the picture I'm looking at. Yeah. Mm-hmm.
10: And again, lazy parenting. Mitch Mitchell, come on. John Johnson, Tom Thomas, come on.
7: Mitch Mitchell left us in November of 2008.
10: Sorry to hear that.
9: I was never a big Hendrix fan. Like, I like that one song, but
10: all
9: I never saw...
10: All Along the Watchtower?
9: Like, too much guitar.
7: Oh, by the way.
8: I see what you're saying. There are like 10 songs that I just cannot get over how cool they are. But I do get what you're saying.
9: Yeah.
8: I get that way sometimes.
10: Did you ever hear the story about him buying a Corvette?
9: No.
10: Yeah. Jimmy wasn't really a quality driver. And apparently he got a big chunk of money. The first thing he did is went out and bought a Corvette and pretty much drove it right into a street sign, as I recall. I read the book years ago, but...
7: Hate to burst your bubble, but his parents did not name him Mitch Mitchell.
10: Oh, they didn't?
7: They named him John Graham Mitchell.
10: Oh.
7: Mitch was a nickname.
10: So his parents were hardworking English people.
7: Yeah.
10: I apologize. So it was one of those nickname things.
7: Yes.
10: It'd be like if we called Josh Arnie.
7: Right. Yeah. Arnie Arnold.
10: Arnie Arnold.
8: Arnie Arnold.
7: Mm-hmm.
10: Yeah. Or we called you Lily.
7: Then people would really think I was... Chinese.
10: Asian people, you know, people still think you're Asian.
7: I know.
8: Lily, I think you were a panda.
7: Right. I'm wearing panda colors today.
10: Yeah. Let's see. Once again, going through letters. If you want to reach us, Christy Lee, explain to people how they would do that.
7: All they have to do is send us an email at bobandtom@bobandtom.com. I have one from Jay from Kentucky. Jay says, I just want to let you guys know I'm leaving today for 2 weeks of vacation up north in Michigan, heading to Indian River in Sheboygan County. Got the boat ready. Just got to make it through work. Oh, this was sent yesterday. So
8: there's a Sheboygan County in Michigan,
7: mm-hmm.
8: and then Sheboygan is in Wisconsin.
10: Yeah, the one in Michigan is a
8: I'm
10: TH.
8: Just glad that there are multiple Sheboygans.
10: Different spellings.
7: Yeah.
8: Oh, no kidding.
10: Yeah.
8: Huh.
7: Jay says, hope you all have a good day, and I'll drink a beer for you. Well, thank you, Jay.
8: Yes, you have a great 2 week vacation.
7: Right?
10: I have navigated the Indian River all the way up to Mackinac. It's a blast. It's
7: navigated great. It like in a
10: boat.
7: Canoe?
10: No, I did it in a motorboat.
7: Oh.
10: I've actually also been on it in a canoe. It's a great spot right off the interstate. Right off the interstate.
6: Of speaking cool of vacations over the 4th of July weekend, I threatened. We had a Tomism, and I don't know if you were here for it, Tommy. A woman could not remember the name of the shop vac, and so she asked her husband to move the suck bucket.
10: If I were a billionaire, I would start a company just so I could say I manufacture the suck bucket.
6: Yes.
10: I'd buy the rights of the finest shop vac out there.
6: And I declared that I would call one of my brothers over the 4th of July weekend to suck bucket. And I am sad to say I totally forgot.
7: Aww.
6: So
10: we can call them.
6: Yeah. The next time I see them, one of them will be referred to as a suck bucket.
10: That really should become part of the common parlance, don't you think?
6: Yes.
10: You suck bucket. Oh, that's great.
6: Thank you, JJ. He's in Kermit, Texas.
11: That's right.
7: Kermit.
11: Hi, Horace.
10: I bet everybody from Kermit, Texas really gets sick.
6: They love when people do.
10: Dear Bob and Tom Show, Tom, the Hokey Pokey is dead. I have been a wedding DJ for the last 20-plus years. The Hokey Pokey is dead right up there with the chicken dance.
6: That's up there, too? Or that's dead, I mean?
10: Yeah, I think if you've got a wedding where there are a lot of kids,
6: you throw on
10: the chicken dance.
6: Right. And great aunts and stuff like to dance to that stuff.
10: Because I used to do, years ago, I did a lot of high school proms and weddings and stuff. And
6: yeah.
10: Those were very handy to have.
6: All right.
10: The chicken dance and the...
7: Yeah, I've been... The conga line.
10: I forget what I played for that, though. I had something.
7: I don't know.
6: You know what you can't really conga to? Come on, everybody. Let's do the conga. It doesn't really lend itself to conga-ing, does it?
7: I don't remember.
6: Come on, everybody, won't you do that conga?
7: Oh, you're right.
6: Gloria Stefan.
7: It's way too fast.
6: Yeah.
7: I had
12: no idea that's what she was saying.
6: Yeah, you can't really conga to
10: it's a great song, though.
6: Yeah, I like it, too. Is it Miami Sound Machine? Is that?
7: Yeah.
6: Yeah.
10: By the way, this is from Todd. Mr. True Axe, he says... I get lots of requests for the cha-cha slide.
6: I bet, yeah.
10: Play that funky music.
6: Yeah, that's fun.
7: That's one.
6: That's a great wedding reception song.
10: I find songs from the early 2000s to 2010 work the best for most weddings at this moment.
6: So makes sense.
10: That's the current thing for the wedding crew.
6: I'm glad there are still wedding DJs, too.
7: There's a wedding DJ. He goes, we start with play that funky music. Into Roof Is On Fire, then Friends in Low Places. Apparently, that's a good one. Yeah. Closes the night with the Commodores. Oh, yeah, you got to do a slow song at the end. Everybody wants to snuggle.
10: Yesterday, we had a visit from Ed Septic. I don't know if we have any of that audio. That would be nice to have. Ed did a medley of Ed Zeppelin.
6: Yes.
10: Of tributes. And as you know, Ed is, of course, in the Septic business.
7: Sure.
10: Got this letter. This is from another person named Jeff. He said, I used to be in the septic business with my dad.
6: Hmm.
10: One day we pumped a tank out for a guy, and it was clogged up by several condoms.
6: Oh.
10: My dad said, you shouldn't flush those down. The guy stood there staring at him for a few minutes, looked up, said to my dad, I don't use condoms.
6: Oh, no.
10: And he went into the house. We mailed him the bill.
6: Yeah. Man, that's a bummer.
10: I'll bet that's...
7: Oh, boy.
10: That's a rough one.
7: That wasn't a good conversation.
10: Yeah, sorry.
7: This is from John in Moquegua, Illinois. I'm not familiar with Moquegua. Moquegua. I heard you guys discuss fake boobs the past couple of days. I feel they should be called aftermarket boobs because you don't put fake wheels on your car. And if boobs are covered with skin, they're real to me. Thank you very much, John. Okay.
6: If they're covered with skin.
7: Aftermarket.
10: Well, yeah, that's because...
6: That suggests they're used a little bit.
10: Well, that was the news.
6: No, they are aftermarket.
10: The news story was in Russia...
6: It doesn't suggest they're used, yeah.
10: There is a market for...
7: used.
10: Removed... The essence of the story was the trend of having large fake breasts in Russia is apparently fading. and women are having them removed, then selling them on the black market.
7: Yeah.
10: On, I guess, the equivalent of eBoob.
7: Yeah.
10: The eBay of Russia, whatever it might be, which apparently we also discovered.
8: Tetsy.
10: That is not. Wouldn't be Etsy, would it?
7: No.
10: I understand, see where you're going there. Apparently, that's not permissible in the United States.
7: No.
8: Thank goodness. It seems.
7: The biohazard.
8: Yeah.
10: Well, I mean, couldn't they be? I guess you couldn't put them in the microwave.
11: No, probably not.
8: You could probably put them in the fridge and then lay them on your eyes for, like, when your eyes are bright.
11: Maybe if you score, if you could put them in the microwave if you score them with a fork.
10: We did have a guy yesterday that said he has a, they keep a fake, a boob, whatever, in their freezer for just that purpose because whatever is inside them doesn't fully freeze. So they're kind of pliable.
8: Yeah.
10: He said that when one of their kids, you know, clonks their head on something, they put that on like an eye, which makes sense.
11: When one of their kids has a boob.
10: Yeah. you're on fire over there.
7: We just had boo-boo bear. We didn't have boo-boo boob.
8: Oh, you need boo-boo bear.
7: I still have boo-boo bear.
8: Oh, of course. Why would you get rid of boo-boo bear?
7: Yeah.
8: What's boo-boo bear?
7: It's a little bear head face, and it's like stuffed on one side, and then the other side is a gel, like an ice gel pack. You keep it in the freezer. And it's similar to that. It's kind of pliable. And
11: they have all kinds of animals, too, that you can...
7: Boo-boo bear.
8: Are you serious?
7: Yes.
8: Someone pays money for that?
11: Hey, if it makes the kids shut up, I would imagine it's worth it.
10: Here we go. This is the official story about the breast implants. The essence of this is the popularity of breast implants has dropped in Russia, with plastic surgeons reporting breast augmentation down 40% in the last decade in Russia. So, but then this is what the oddest thing is. Silicone implants are flooding the Russian internet for resale.
8: Wow.
7: Which you'd find, I find interesting because they must be using them for a different purpose. Because if the breast implants business is down, why would people want to buy them? Do you see what I'm saying?
10: Because you'd walk into a surgeon with your, did you bring your lunch? No, these are the knockers I want you to install, Doc. And we found out that the fake breasts, how much they were? They like
7: $1,200 to $2,000.
10: Is that per or for a pair?
7: I think that was a pair.
10: Okay, then obviously the fee.
7: Then you got the fee to put them in.
10: Yeah, you, sure. That's.
7: Average breast implant, according to the internet, don't yell at me, was around $8,000 to $10,000.
8: Oh, done the operation.
7: Done.
8: Gotcha.
7: Done.
10: And I would certainly recommend you go to a professional.
7: Well, of course.
8: Yeah.
10: We get those stories every now and then about, it's usually in Miami.
8: Right.
10: And it's someone who had their butt enlarged, and it turns out they were using that tire filler, and they end up in the hospital or dead. Again, if you need plastic surgery, there's so many fine surgeons up there.
11: Yeah, don't cut corners and save money.
10: Yeah, don't go to eBoob or whatever it was called. Tetsy, would you call it Tetsy?
11: Tetsy is what I
10: would call it. Tetsy.
11: Yeah.
10: That's okay. That's certainly permissible. And as I mentioned earlier, this the fact that the popularity of breast implants is going down explains the, it kind of correlates with the number of Hooters locations that are closing.
8: Yeah.
10: I don't know how that's going in the United States. We should look into that.
7: Okay.
10: But and my feeling certainly is, and gents, if you need whatever you need, go for it. I had a good friend who had what's it called, a rhinoplasty,
8: mm-hmm. Right?
10: And this was in high school. A good friend of mine, and he had his nose was always kind of funky, but it wasn't a cosmetic thing. They went in, they fixed it. And he couldn't get over the fact that you could actually breathe through your nose.
8: Amazing.
10: He didn't know that he couldn't breathe. And he was just amazed to go, oh my God, I've spent the last 17 years and not been able to breathe.
8: I had that a little bit when the first time I got glasses, where all of a sudden I went, oh my gosh, this is what things are supposed to look like. I could read the board, like my grades got better, because I could read the boards, and it was crazy.
10: It's amazing, isn't it?
8: Yeah.
10: So another medical recommendation from our show, get your eyes checked. And, get your breathing checked, if you can. Coming up, we have some pretty cool stuff in the news, some fun stuff today. Yesterday, there was kind of a drag with That poor guy lopping off his genitals and setting him on fire.
7: Yeah.
10: That story was everywhere.
11: I saw his mugshot.
10: Oh, yeah. He did?
13: I mean, he's kind of a young dude and...
7: 36. He's
13: yeah.
7: Old,
10: was there
7: yeah.
10: was there some kind of intoxicating...
11: Not that I saw in the story. So
7: it was at his parents' house.
10: Oh, poor guy.
7: Yeah.
10: Once again, he lopped off his male member, and some of the news descriptions suggest that he cut off his genitals, but he then set them on fire in the garage.
13: Mm.
11: What?
10: Yeah. Yeah. But he was singing. His name was Chris, right? It wasn't like Chris.
7: Mm-hmm.
10: He was singing... Chris's nuts roasting on an open fire. But it smelled like a nice barbecue, huh?
11: Oh, that would be the worst.
10: Oh, you're welcome. Yeah.
11: What if it smelled delicious?
13: I know.
11: Wouldn't that be the worst to find out humans taste amazing?
7: Oh, God.
10: The only really good scene in the most recent version of the movie, The Alamo Story,
11: yeah.
10: with Billy Bob Thornton. It's not a great movie, but there's a scene in there where he discusses why he can't eat certain things.
7: Oh.
10: It's pretty grim.
11: Oh.
10: And by the way, did you see the story about the flight instructor?
11: Yeah.
7: Yeah, the jump mid-flight.
10: He's out there
7: with a pilot, with a student.
10: He's out there with a student.
11: How bad was the student doing that he jumped mid-flight?
13: Well, it was a woman.
7: Hey!
10: And he said,
11: "I'm out, Amelia."
10: He says to her something like, "You know what to do."
7: You know what to do.
10: Opens just, the door, jumps out, no out. Parachute, jumps to out his to his death.
11: To his death. Yeah.
7: Yeah. She had to land the plane on her own. So first solo landing.
11: Yeah.
7: Yeah.
11: Huh.
10: There,
11: man,
10: you have to wonder: is there something else going on there?
11: Between those two.
7: You think?
11: I think she was the unlucky student.
7: Right.
11: Yeah.
7: I just think it was.
11: He was like, "Yeah, I'm doing this." So whoever it is.
7: Yeah. Maybe he picked a student he knew could land a plane. Like.
10: But wasn't it her first time?
7: Her first time to land solo. Wasn't her first time in the air. Right.
11: Oh boy, you know what to do.
10: Whoa!
11: Scream! What if he stepped out of the plane, put a cigarette to his mouth, lit it? Stood there for a second, and then looked down, like in the cartoons. Oh, my God!
10: And then dropped. Yeah, the gravity only takes effect when you become aware of it.
11: Right,
10: yeah. That's the cartoon physics. Right now, I want to say special thanks to NHTSA. They are sponsoring our sports desk. NHTSA has a message for you. When you speed, when you're driving, you've got less time to react. And whatever comes along is going to be crossing your path. So you got to be careful out there. A sharp turn might take you by surprise, could get you to veer off the road, another car could turn out in front of you. If you're speeding, it could lead to a fender bender. A truck could brake suddenly, injuring you and the other driver. If you're out there driving too fast, a cyclist could enter the road ahead and your impact could send them to the hospital. A pedestrian could be walking their dog. You don't want to hit the dog. You don't want to hit the pedestrian, of course. If your foot's too heavy on the gas, it could lead to a tragedy. NHTSA wants to remind you of all these things. You may not think about them. You may not think it could happen to you, but it happens every day. So be careful out there. When you're speeding, you don't have time to course correct. You don't have time to stop. It takes just an instant for disaster to strike. The speed limit isn't just there to protect you. It's there to protect your passengers, other drivers, cyclists, pedestrians, everybody else sharing the road. So slow down, obey the law, and keep everyone around you safe. Speeding catches up with you. Paid for by NHTSA. Coming up, once again, we have some cool stuff in the world of animals. We're going to update you on that. We have Today in History, of course. We like to keep you educated. And we've got some old folks doing some really cool stuff. And cat lovers today, National Kitten Day. And we just happened to have a really sweet rescue story about a kitty cat and a fire department. We're coming back to the O'Reilly Auto Parts studios. 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
6: Hey, it's the Bob and Tom Show, live from the O'Reilly Auto Parts Studios. 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
7: Howdy, Josh.
6: Jeff Hoskes at the NHTSA Sports Desk.
4: Yes, sir.
6: There's Ace Cosby.
5: Hello.
6: I'm Josh Arnold. Tom, what are we... Oh, do we still have some letters left? What's going on?
10: Yeah, I got a kind of a serious thing I need to mention. This is the CDC last week said in 17 states there was an illness kind of spreading around. It's gotten a lot worse in the last week.
6: Hmm.
10: And a bunch of spots, especially in the Midwest, have been hit by this. It's called cyclospora.
6: Ugh, doesn't sound good.
7: Nope.
10: Yeah, and it they literally, I'm not making this up, they use the term explosive diarrhea.
6: Oh, man.
10: There are already 1,200 illnesses, a reported 500 in Ohio. This was yesterday. So symptoms include severe watery diarrhea, stomach cramps, nausea, and fatigue, and the illness can last for weeks.
6: What? Oh my gosh!
10: Yeah. So watch it out there. And this what's odd about this is the CDC has not yet reported a source of what the it's apparently a contaminated food source, but this says health officials have still not identified what the contaminated food source is.
6: Oh, okay. Hmm. And I don't blame them for not speculating.
10: It just says they suspect produce.
7: Wash your vegetables.
10: Possibly fruit, vegetables.
6: Okay.
10: It's called cyclospora. It's out there. Be careful. If you've got real bad stomach issues, you may want to talk to a proper physician. But it's out there. Sorry about the...
6: stay hydrated and all that.
10: Yeah. Yeah. Yikes. Okay, well, that's... it's very serious.
4: Sounds to me like a good reason to not eat my vegetables.
6: Think some kid is going to look at his mom and go, "Hey, have you been watching the news?"
4: Yeah, come on, lady.
7: Okay. I've had more French fries. It's French fry day.
6: Yeah.
10: This account calls it cyclosporiasis, which sounds like you turn into a mushroom.
7: I don't know.
10: But anyway, it's serious business out there. Don't mean to joke about it. Back to our letters. Who's got one? Is it my turn again?
7: Yep.
10: We were talking about Kathy Rigby, the famous gymnast a while back.
7: Yes.
6: Peter Pan.
7: I was a big fan of her.
10: Yeah. Is that
4: Eleanor's daughter?
7: No.
6: I think so, yeah. Uh-huh. Okay. Eleanor Rigby. she did have a lovely daughter from what I heard.
4: That's what I thought.
10: She and her husband, this is a letter, I'm sorry, from Katie. She and her husband are executive producers of a production company that runs plays at La Mirada Theater in Southern California.
7: Oh.
10: I saw her last year in a play called Peter Pan Goes Wrong. It's a cute play within a play where everything goes wrong for a fictional stage company trying to put on Peter Pan.
6: Oh, I love stuff like that. That's
10: and
6: fun.
7: Yeah.
10: Peter Pan, of course, is...
6: Really? I do, dude. I love a farce about...
10: Especially I do, too.
6: Yeah.
4: Who are you?
6: I'm kind of can be a theater nerd.
10: Yeah, I'm with you. I'm with you on this, Josh. I think this is fun.
6: Yeah. Especially, it's somebody flying and they can't fly right. That always makes me laugh.
10: And they're a professional.
4: Right, but I could also see this being the thing that you hate the most.
6: I'd have to see it.
4: But
6: just
4: theater eating itself. Like
6: you know what, Jeff, you're not wrong. I would like to see this.
10: But
6: you
10: always surprise. Peter Pan. There are professionals that go around the country,
6: yeah,
10: doing the flying.
24: Sure.
6: Any kind of wire rigs going wrong will make me laugh.
10: Yeah. Yeah. My favorite.
4: What if it's
10: my favorite
4: oversized
10: scene?
4: Peter Pan? Are you in?
10: Oh sure. Where the producer's daughter weighs 350 pounds, but they insist that she plays Peter Pan. That'd be great. I'd love to see it. There's a great flying stunt in the movie Good Neighbor Sam that always makes me laugh, featuring the high lows. Let her put you in the driver's seat. You know what I'm talking about.
7: No. No. Have you seen Good Neighbor Sam?
4: No, but I'm going to.
6: I have. It was on Turner Classic like a year ago, and I went, well, I have to watch it.
7: Yeah, I've never.
6: Yeah.
4: Was it good?
6: Yes, it's fun.
10: It's a classic Jack. You got to like that whole Jack Lemmon thing. That reminds me of my parents, that era.
4: Oh, okay.
10: The Jack Lemmon.
4: I like him.
10: Yeah, he's the best. In any event. This woman, Katie, is kind enough to write that Kathy Rigby, she and her husband put on this play,
7: mm-hmm.
10: and she goes, it was incredible at the end, Kathy Rigby, age 73, flying over the audience, sprinkling them with fairy dust.
7: Aww.
4: Wow.
10: So, and once again, that's a version of the play in which they're making fun of the play, apparently. But that's
7: we have
10: great.
7: A mutual friend who apparently is good friends with her, and they're trying to arrange that I get to meet her at some point.
4: Oh, that'd be great. That'd be wonderful.
10: Yeah. She was your idol when you were a kid, gymnast?
7: Yeah, well, yeah. That's how I started doing gymnastics, was because of her. Yeah.
6: Mary Lou Retton was all the rage when we were growing up.
4: Oh, yeah.
7: Oh, yeah.
10: We talked about this a little bit. Kathy Rigby became famous because she was, I think... what's the word I'm looking for? Brave enough.
7: She became the first
10: celebrity
7: to
10: endorse
7: a maxi pad.
10: Yeah.
6: Mm-hmm. Oh, good. Yeah. Yeah.
10: Because that stuff was, although it's not giggle proof if you're as immature as we are, but
6: you know. But necessary.
10: Yeah. There was a time you couldn't advertise condoms.
7: No.
10: On the radio or TV. When Bob and I started here, you couldn't advertise condoms. And then, for sort of sad reasons, suddenly it became a very smart idea to advertise them. But we have a bunch of stuff coming up in the world of news I think you're going to like today. By the way, speaking of stage plays, they're going to be doing a Dolly Parton musical.
7: Mm-hmm.
10: A musical with the songs of Dolly.
4: Mm. Smart.
7: Just smart, yeah. Thank you. That's what I thought.
10: Yeah.
7: Great idea.
10: They've done a bunch of these. This isn't one of those plays where they just take pop songs and... You know, cram them in. This is apparently it's going to have Dolly's own music in it. So, what artist do you think would deserve a Broadway show? Because obviously they did the Four Seasons.
7: Well,
6: they've done a lot.
7: Jimmy
10: with
7: Buffett
10: Jersey Boys.
7: Did one.
6: They did Billy Joel.
7: Yeah,
6: with Moving Out. Mm-hmm.
4: That'd be good.
6: Yeah. Now, is it a story about them or just their music, their catalog?
10: This one is, I guess, Dolly Parton's story.
6: Oh, okay.
4: Maybe what? Gary Glitter?
6: there's a Greek tragedy there.
7: Yeah.
10: Did you see he was in the news yesterday?
6: No.
10: Oh, what? Yeah.
7: What?
6: For something positive?
10: Oh, no. No new charges.
7: Oh, no.
6: Gary.
7: Really? I thought he was in jail still.
10: He is.
7: And they have new charges?
10: Yep.
6: By the way, he calls it charges part two.
10: For those of you that don't know Mr. Glitter, if you will, he is the guy behind the song you hear at every sporting event.
7: Rock and Roll part two.
6: And don't sleep on Rock and Roll part one. I like it a lot. And I'm not kidding.
10: Yeah.
6: It's good. Have you heard it?
4: I don't think so.
6: It has lyrics and stuff?
10: It's probably the most famous sequel of all time.
6: Yeah.
10: Musically. I can't think of another one.
6: It is the Godfather Part Two of songs.
10: Yeah.
6: Most people prefer that.
10: Most people have only heard of that.
6: Right,
10: and most people
6: right.
10: don't know what it's called.
6: Yeah.
10: It's that thing you hear at sporting
6: it's
10: events.
6: Kind of a kazoo sound. And
10: but he is, I believe, if I read the article correctly, he's currently incarcerated.
7: And he's being charged with a historical sexual offense dating back to 1978.
6: Okay, yeah. I mean, he's had a history of this.
7: Yeah,
6: stuff.
7: And it's in line with that history that he already has.
10: Okay.
7: I don't want to talk about
10: but he's
7: that.
10: Currently in a all men's prison.
6: Well, why'd they reward him?
4: And loving it.
10: Okay. What's coming up in sports? You got any sports?
4: Oh, on? Yeah. Lots of old people doing stuff.
7: Oh,
4: and
7: really?
4: When I say old, over 90.
6: All right. I love. Don't we all love this?
4: I love it. Gives me hope.
10: Gives us, yes.
5: Yeah, it does, especially when you get to be my age.
4: Hey, it's never too late.
5: Right.
10: We got today's National Kitten Day, and we got a happy kitty story in the news. We've got a brave Navy veteran naked doing a good thing.
4: Great. Good.
10: The nakedness is really not the point of it.
4: Okay.
10: He just happens to be naked. The fact that he's a great man because he was is a Navy veteran is something else. I don't want to imply that he's doing this on purpose, you see.
4: Right.
10: It involves a house fire. Sorry, I'm telling the story so improperly and backwards that it makes no sense. I did not mean to offend. These are the O'Reilly Auto Parts Studios. 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
13: Matthew Bishop, 41, the victim of a physical assault that occurred late Sunday evening in the 100 block of West 3rd Street in downtown Grand Island, has died after life support was suspended. An autopsy has been scheduled for today. Jesus Reyes and Angel Vega, both 23 of Grand Island, were initially arrested on first-degree assault charges related to the incident. Grand Island police investigators and the Hall County attorney met yesterday to discuss the case to determine if the charges for the two suspects will be amended. The Grand Island Police Department is continuing the investigation. All four Joseph's College cosmetology locations in Nebraska will be closing July 31st due to the retirement of college president Jane Nims. Joseph's College has been in operation since 1956 and has campuses located in Kearney, Grand Island, Lincoln, and Norfolk. A sign on the door of the Kearney location informs of the closing at the end of July and states, "Thank you for your business throughout the years. Over the years, the college has trained thousands of cosmetologists." Nebraska Governor Jim Pillen announced federal financial loan assistance to help Nebraska farmers and producers impacted by wildfires in March and April. The request he submitted last month for a secretarial disaster declaration has been approved by the USDA. In addition to the four primary counties, the declaration also covers 17 additional counties. The secretarial disaster declaration enables those living in qualifying areas to be considered for Farm Service Agency or FSA emergency loan assistance. Applications for assistance must be submitted within the next 8 months. Affected farmers can reach out to their local FSA office for additional information and help with applications. The counties where the loan assistance is available can be seen on CentralNebraskaToday.com. 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
10: The
15: this weekend, the Kearney and Hastings invite will take center stage in Legion Baseball. The schedule for Kearney and Grand Island is as followed. Later today, Kearney will play Greeley and Kearney at 5:30, while Grand Island will play Millard South and Hastings at 6. 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Grand Island has Norfolk at 3 and Greeley at 5:30 in Hastings. 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The Grand Island Fighting Cranes finished their eight-game stretch against the Hastings Sodbusters this weekend at home, a place Grand Island has struggled at this year.
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9: Scattered light showers drifting through the region could be with us into this afternoon. High 84, northwesterly winds becoming southeasterly this afternoon. Tonight partly cloudy and low getting back into the 60s. For Saturday, sunshine 87. Sunday we head back towards 90 and should stay in the 90s for Monday, Tuesday, Wednesday, and Thursday. That's the latest in Central Nebraska weather. I'm Brian Gallagher.
17: 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But American Humane Society is dedicated to supporting our heroes, both human and canine. 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These courageous dogs saved countless lives. Now they deserve to retire with the people who know and love them best. Whether it's pairing veterans with life-saving service dogs or reuniting retiring military

0: Maybe.
1: But I like that it would be either he lives or doesn't. And by the foot, yeah.
2: Or it could be like, hey, if I it's $10 if I crap my pants, it's $100 if I don't.
1: Or how it's $5 per foot that he doesn't deploy the chute.
2: Oh, that makes
1: so he just waits and waits and waits.
3: Wow. There's a picture of this guy. He's got a nice head of hair. Kind of jealous of him.
1: Huh.
3: Got the wind flowing. Look at that. Wind flowing through his hair.
1: That looks incredible. Yeah, it looks amazing.
2: Oh, look. He's having the time of his life.
1: Yeah.
3: Well, good. Good going, sir.
0: I think it'd be fine except for that initial jump. I don't know about that part.
1: Plus, what does he have to lose? I mean, he's 90-something.
0: Right.
1: Well, I guess I won't. Yeah, I mean, I don't know.
3: His kids are down there watching, going, look, either way, we're going to come out ahead. He doesn't make it.
1: Hey, and his insurance covers this, right? Did anybody check the policy?
3: Now, what's up next? We started with a 91-year-old.
2: Well, we have a 93-year-old and a 95-year-old both setting new records.
0: Oh, really?
2: Coming up.
3: We'll get to that. We have a unusual news story this morning coming up about a payphone.
0: Mm-hmm.
3: Which there are only a handful of payphones left.
0: I couldn't show you one.
3: At least in Western civilization. Are there even any at the airport anymore?
0: I don't think so.
3: But there's a special payphone that has been set up, and we'll tell you why when we come back. Also, coming up, we have a squishy toys in the news. You know, those really popular. Yeah, there's a danger factor there that I would never have thought of. It is National Kitten Day. We got a banana car update and yet another problem with the so-called vault toilets and an expert on why you shouldn't reach in for something. I don't really think that I would have needed to be
0: told that.
1: Yeah. I'm no expert, but I too recommend.
3: I'm going out on a limb here. Right now, higher prices. You know what I'm talking about. Gas on the way up again. Groceries. Have you paid an insurance bill lately? Everything is getting more and more expensive. And so you could probably use some extra cash. This is where American financing comes in. I was coming in this morning and I heard a radio commercial for something out there. A lot of the stuff out there seems to me people are trying to scam you. This is something that's really interesting. 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
0: Hey, it's the Bob and Tom Show, live from the O'Reilly Auto Parts Studios. I'm going to prove that we're live right now. They would have cut that out if it wasn't live, because it's nonsense, right?
1: Yes. Okay.
0: There's Christy Lee at the news. I don't think he didn't care for that. There's Christy Lee at the news desk.
2: Jeff Oskey's there.
0: Yes.
2: He is at the NHTSA Sports Desk, and we had a story, I'll get to you, Ace and Tom, in a second, about...
3: Once again, we're in the back of the bus.
2: A 91...
0: I don't like it.
2: A 91-year-old man who did some skydiving, and now he wants to do a 100-mile-per-hour zip line in Wales. I say, what the rush? And so does NHTSA. When you speed, you have less time to react. Follow the speed limit to keep other road users safe. Speeding catches up with you. 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Thank you, NHTSA. And there's Ace Cosby.
0: Nice segue.
2: Thank you. There's Tom. I mean, 100 miles per hour on a zip line is rushing.
0: Yeah.
3: I don't think I could do it.
1: I know I could do it.
3: You could tie me up and put me on it, and I would be able to do it. I don't think I'd care to do it.
2: You wouldn't do it willingly.
3: That is scary. Well, we're talking about the elderly in sports today for some reason.
2: Oh, yeah. I say, why not? Celebrate them.
0: We also have a 93-year-old Iowa man vying to become the world's oldest truck driver.
2: Okay.
0: According
3: is he retired or semi-retired? See what I did there?
0: I did.
3: Okay, sorry.
0: According to WKQC, Mr. Oren... Oh, now I see why we're doing this story. Mr. Oren Asmus has been driving semi-trucks for over 70 years.
3: Mary Asmus.
2: Asmus? No, thank you. I gave it the office.
0: After discovering that the current record is 92 years old, his fellow truckers are now trying to get Mr. Asmus recognized by the Guinness World Records. The president and co-owner of McLaughlin Freight told the station that they have already submitted documentation and are awaiting further instructions from Guinness. Mr. Asmus said he's driven over 5 million miles over his 70 years in the cab of a semi.
1: Whoa.
0: His first hauling was livestock back in 1950.
1: Yikes.
2: Wow. Well, so there is no mandatory retirement age that we know of? So he can do this.
0: Apparently, he still does.
1: He's still driving right now.
2: Well, I mean, do you trust the 93-year-old with 5 million miles under his belt or the 22-year-old who just got his trucker's license?
0: I'm asking this all day.
3: And is vaping. Hey, man, this is really cool, man. This guy's, they showed us, he's got his truck nuts actually hit the pavement.
2: All the sparking.
3: That's how old this guy is. Well, you go for it, sir.
1: Oh, yeah, that's great. Awesome.
3: Gone through life being named Asmus, you deserve a break.
1: That's why he works in a truck by himself.
2: Yeah, I don't need any coworkers.
1: Yeah.
3: What do you suppose his CB handle is? With a name like Asmus.
2: You know, the tough part, though, a lot of truck drivers, they load their own freight. I mean, they don't always drive the forklifts on, but if, let's say, they have to tie the tarps over the cargo, they have to do all that belting and stuff. I mean, he's going to have to get guys to help with that.
1: Yeah.
2: But...
0: still kicking butt.
1: That's impressive.
2: That is impressive.
3: Is the CB radio still a thing with truckers? Or?
2: I think so, in trucks. I don't know. I'm sure they've changed in some way, but they still have their own channels.
1: They want to talk to each other.
3: I'm just asking.
2: Yeah, I think so.
3: I always thought it was cool. When did that craze hit?
1: I know my neighbor 70s. In the 70s had one. He had a base station.
3: Remember President Ford's wife. I believe, was First Mama.
1: Betty?
3: I think that was her handle, if you will.
0: In the summer before my freshman year, my mom drove me and my brothers out to California to see her sister. We took like 4 weeks, and my grandfather put a CB in the station wagon.
2: Mm-hmm.
0: And we loved talking. We'd be like, oh, can I get a Smokey report? And they'd be like, oh, yeah, mile marker 110. You better watch out for them. They're sitting there. Oh, that was the most fun.
1: Yeah.
2: Wow.
3: A friend of mine told
1: Waze just tells you, hey.
2: Yeah.
0: Yeah, but they don't tell you enough ahead.
1: They don't tell you.
0: They should tell you like 1 minute, but they're like, oh, police officer. And you're like, yeah, I see him. He's pulling me over. Like, you give me a little more knowledge, Waze.
3: Okay. Thank you very much. Well,
0: all right.
3: This is our final nonagenarian.
1: Nanogenarian
0: from New Zealand has been verified as the world's oldest water skier. According to the Guinness World Records, great-granddad Brian Murray achieved the record title at the age of 94 years and 318 days old. I love skiing. Mr. Murray told the record authority, I like the saying, you don't stop because you are too old. You are too old because you stop being active.
3: I don't know if we have the picture that they showed him behind the boat. And it was interesting because his left testicle was leaving a second wake.
0: Yeah.
2: You know, we got to congratulate Tom. He got the trifecta.
1: Right, I was getting ready to say the same thing.
2: Yeah.
1: Three stories, three jokes.
2: Yes, three old men, three bald jokes.
3: Yes. The parachute guy hit nuts first.
2: Right.
1: Then he had truck nuts on the next one.
3: Truck nuts for hitting
1: now
3: the pavement.
1: Now we got
3: this guy's water skiing. You ever water ski, Jeffrey?
0: No, I'm more of a tuber.
2: Yeah.
3: Water skiing is a blast.
0: You would think, like, you could be even older and set a tubing record. Like,
1: sure.
0: You could be deceased. Right.
3: So you could take the deceased and put him on a tube and drag him to the
2: water
3: cemetery.
2: Water skiing for me is over. Tubing, yes. But now I'm getting too old for tubing to where now I need to buy one of those couch inflatable sofa things.
0: Oh, yeah.
2: And then I'll do that.
3: Okay.
1: Right. Because of your bad wing, can you water ski anymore?
2: Yeah.
1: Oh, okay.
3: Absolutely.
2: Oh, good, good. Yeah.
0: Can you one ski water ski?
3: Yeah, slalom, of course.
1: Of course.
2: By accident, like one flew off, or do you start? Because I have seen
3: That's a fair question.
2: I saw my dad accidentally slalom.
3: There is nothing funnier than someone who inadvertently, and then they're on one, and then you kind of do the countdown. Okay, if we get to 9 seconds, I'll give you $100.
2: We couldn't believe how far he got on the one.
3: But then the one thing about water skiing is if you fall the right way, we used to call it the 100-yard douche, where you'd get back in the boat and be trying to pick your bathing suit out of your crack.
2: The only reason my dad fell when he was doing the accidental slalom is because he tried to let go of the handle, the rope, and hook it around his foot.
1: Oh,
2: so that's a great trick. See if he could do that, and he fell.
3: And I love those water ski shows where they go off the ramps and they got the stack of people and those are so cool.
0: So what happened to the other ski? Does it just go rogue? And
2: we found it.
3: Oh yeah, that's you kick the ski off and then you go back. You'd want to be doing it in an area where there are no other boats.
0: So could you like rooster tail and all that? Like where you?
3: You go out and you're on one arm and my brothers were better than they were a lot better than I was.
1: A lot of people go up on one ski too. They don't have to kick off.
3: Yeah,
2: yeah.
3: After a while, you can do that. But I remember not too long ago, I was doing.
0: You're already in the boat. Just stay in the boat. You're just going from here to here. Like snow skiing, I get it. Hey, you're up here. You gotta get down there. There's only one way. Like water skiing, you're already in the boat. Just stay in the boat to go over there.
3: So I was water skiing one time, and I ran over a dead deer. Floating.
1: Oh, God.
2: Yeah, that's a bummer.
3: Yeah.
2: I mean, you think a large branch is a bummer in the water.
3: Yeah, a dead deer.
1: That's why I don't get into a lake anymore. Ugh.
3: Well, at least it wasn't a living alligator.
1: True.
2: Yeah, that is better.
3: That's one of the beauties of the Great Lakes. As far as I know, no gators.
1: Alligators,
3: But I think we did the story on the air about, was like a 12-foot... Remember this thing? It was in Lake Huron that they...
1: Yeah, but it was somebody's pet that they let go. Yeah.
3: No. It wasn't a gator. It was a fish.
1: Oh, I thought you meant a gator.
3: Yeah, they got some real big fish in the Great Lake.
0: Oh, yeah.
1: Oh, yeah.
3: Huge. Monsters. But they don't bite.
2: No, they're just they're just wild to see.
3: Yeah. They do look prehistoric. The great thing about water skiing when you're old is you can pee your pants and nobody's going to know.
2: That is good.
0: Yeah.
2: Now, the picture we saw of this old man, I thought he was parasailing the way his skin was.
1: Oh,
2: look at him. He's a stud.
1: He is a stud.
3: He's doing slalom.
1: Holy simoly.
0: How old is he?
2: That guy's 95.
0: 95 and in way better shape than
1: God,
0: me.
1: God, I'd do that guy.
3: Look at that guy. Oh, well, Christy.
1: Look at him.
3: Where's he from, Christy? Odds are you probably already.
2: You know what the irony is?
1: What?
2: He would love to do you. You guys would be in bed for 2 minutes and you'd have a heart attack and die.
1: I don't know.
2: He can do that. He couldn't take you.
1: He's pretty studly. Now,
3: wow. I was just in the Bahamas a couple days ago. Sorry. I hit the mic. Excuse me. And I saw something I've never seen before. And I guess these are everywhere and I just haven't been around much. It's a surfboard that's got a motor on it.
0: Oh, yeah. Mm-hmm. Awesome. Yeah, we have those up at the lake.
2: We don't,
0: but
2: other
0: people have them.
2: Because my nieces and nephews are begging for one. Because
3: I looked up.
2: I could get them that or a Corolla.
0: Yeah. We could get two of my Corollas for the price of one of them.
3: Yeah, we were swimming with turtles, which was super cool. And I was on the boat. I got back in the boat, and I'm looking over there, and I go, there's a guy over there surfing, but there are no waves.
2: Yeah.
3: He was standing up and just zipping by.
2: Those are cool.
3: Yeah. And
1: the board
3: looked like the board was only like 4 feet long. It wasn't.
2: Yeah. Right.
0: And it's about a foot out of the water.
3: Yeah. It was. Yeah. Was it on a hydrofoil?
2: Yeah. That's exactly what it is.
3: How much are those things?
2: You can spend 3 to 9. I mean, you can, yeah.
1: Thousand.
2: I would say a good one with a nice battery that's going to hold a charge for a while, $6,000.
0: Yeah.
3: What are they called?
2: I looked it up as motorized surfboard.
3: I had never seen one.
2: Yeah. So, but I forget exactly what there is a name for it. I forget what it is.
1: Looking it up for you.
3: I also saw the guys doing the thing where they're holding onto a parachute, and they're
2: that's cool.
3: Yeah, that takes some strength.
2: Yes, that's a sustained.
0: Oh, the windsurfing.
2: Yeah.
0: Oh,
2: well,
0: yeah.
2: No,
3: not windsurfing on a board.
2: They're actually holding onto it.
3: Yeah, it's like a parachute. It's not like a little sailboat. Windsurfing is a sail fixed
1: to a
3: surfboard.
1: You're talking about parasailing?
3: Yeah. I mean, these guys were holding on to a
1: sail.
0: Yeah, they come up out of the water and then land back in. Oh, yeah, that's so cool.
1: Those motorized surfboards are called jet boards.
3: Mm. Wow.
1: Mm-hmm.
3: Where were those when I was a kid?
2: Yeah, they hadn't gotten that far.
1: Nope.
0: Yeah, you just have a little remote control in your hand that controls the speed.
3: So when you fall off, it doesn't take off?
0: Yeah, no, it...
2: no. And sometimes, I've seen some guys who get on them, and they have to kind of jump up and down, and then...
0: Yeah.
2: I don't know I don't know if that's almost like your dryer or your washer calibrates the weight of the laundry.
0: Oh, yeah.
2: At first.
0: Oh, yeah, they're cool.
2: Yeah.
3: Well, congratulations to the 90-year-old.
0: 95-year-old. 93 and 91-year-old.
2: Yeah.
1: Hey, you're never too old.
2: Yeah.
1: Keep moving.
2: They should make a movie of those three adventuring.
0: Dude, in every picture we saw, they looked happier than I've been in 5 years.
2: Yeah. Yes.
0: So nice.
1: Maybe you need to do more activities.
0: Maybe you're out there. Mind your own business.
3: You're out there fishing, thinking about all the things going wrong in your life. They're there going 100 miles an hour down a zip line in Wales.
1: You don't have time to think about the bad things going on in your life.
3: You're thinking about the black abyss ahead.
2: And don't sell yourself short. Fishing activates 2 or 3 muscles, I'm sure.
1: Your shoulder, your wrist, maybe forearm.
0: That's about it.
3: Coming up, speaking of working out. Did I give you the story about the chocolate?
1: Yeah.
3: This is a bizarre, weird story coming up.
1: Mm-hmm.
3: If you work out, you're at the gym, you may start smelling chocolate. Now, I know what you're thinking.
2: Hmm.
3: We'll get to that. Also, payphones in the news in a very, very odd way. And an expert on sanitation has come out to tell everybody that you're not supposed to go after your sunglasses if you drop them in a vault full of poop if you're on the road this summer. I guess they couldn't get a hold of Mr. Obvious, so they got this guy.
2: Vault full of poop is the worst heist movie I've ever seen.
3: Also, coming up, we have, this happens every year, you give some folks some explosives for July 4th, and they're near some porta potties. It's going to happen.
2: Oh.
3: It happened again. And we've got the Navy veteran, great guy, helping his neighbors. He's putting out a house fire in the middle of the night. Didn't have time to get dressed. We've got the video. But the guy's a great American. Now he's a great naked American, and why not? If it weren't for, if we didn't allow nakedness in this country, there wouldn't be anybody left.
1: That's it? True.
3: Yeah. Yeah. Put your clothes on, we're going to make a baby. How the hell are we going to do that? Also coming up, Brian Johnson in the news.
4: Oh, of AC/DC fame?
3: Nope.
1: No.
4: Huh.
3: The Brian Johnson that, I have a really strong dislike of this guy. It's not really right.
4: Oh, I don't know this other Brian Johnson. Will I dislike him too?
3: Yeah, I think so.
4: Okay.
3: I understand that almost all of my opinions are wrong, and this is the guy. Remember the guy? He's measuring everything about himself and taking all these supplements, and he wants to live forever.
1: Yeah.
3: That guy.
4: I do.
3: He's some kind of millionaire, and this is
4: yes.
3: obsessed with. It just sounds like such a jackass.
4: Man,
1: the biohacker is what they call
4: it. Right.
3: Oh,
4: right.
3: Okay. Yeah. Talk about not having time to stop and smell the roses. I couldn't smell them because I was taking my supplements and doing push-ups.
0: Okay. Oh, did you see the biohacker who last week died because he had been injecting gold into himself?
4: Gold. Should I stop doing that?
0: Gold.
4: Is that bad?
0: Yeah. Yeah. You don't have the Midas touch. Like you.
3: How many morons have died because they're reading stuff on the internet and actually doing it?
4: Was he injecting the gold right into his William DeVanes?
1: Oh.
4: Thank you. Very nice. Thank you very much.
3: Very nice. Right. William DeVane, fine.
1: So
4: he is a good actor. Yeah.
3: Did you see when he played JFK?
4: I haven't.
3: Oh,
4: no.
3: He was great.
4: He's in a movie called Rolling Thunder I like.
3: Okay. Now, we're going to come right back here to the O'Reilly Auto Parts Studios. This is the Bob and Tom Show.
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0: Hey, welcome to the Bob and Tom Show. We appreciate you being here with us. We are live from the O'Reilly Auto Parts Studios. Christy Lee's at the news desk.
1: Hello.
0: Jess Hooker has joined us.
1: Hi.
0: There's Jeff Oste.
41: Hey, man.
0: He's at the NHTSA Sports Desk. There's Ace Cosby.
42: Howdy.
0: I'm Josh Arnold, and there's Tom.
3: On a serious note, watch out. There's a thing going around. They're saying 17 states at least already. It's a parasite called, I'm going to pronounce it probably improperly, Cyclospora, I think it is. And the headline is parasite that causes explosive diarrhea spreading across the U.S. But it's serious business, and I just alert you to be careful what you're eating. The CDC hasn't yet said exactly what's causing this, but they're advising you to make sure you wash your vegetables and fruit, and I'm quoting here, really, really well. So keep that in mind. You don't want to get this. Apparently, it's this illness can last for days and days and days with terrible cramping, et cetera, et cetera. So a little serious note.
1: And if you get it,
3: there.
1: Go see a doctor because there is you don't want to take a chance with that.
3: Yeah.
1: They're saying you can get treatment for it.
3: Yes. Yeah, so anyway. Yeah.
2: Is it super contagious?
3: It not between people.
2: Okay.
3: They make that very clear. They're not saying like don't
2: they want to make sure for sure. Yeah,
3: they're not saying don't eat lettuce or don't eat whatever, but they're just saying wash your vegetables very carefully.
2: They want to make sure the source is China before they come out.
3: Yeah, of course. And because I read this, Jeff and I were talking. I read this morning and went, "What did I have for lunch yesterday? Oh, it was a delightful salad."
1: Yeah.
3: What did you have for dinner last night? So it was a delightful
1: salad.
3: We're
1: gonna have French fries all week. That's what we're having.
3: Yeah, yeah, French fries. Because isn't today National French Fry Day?
1: It sure is.
3: And also today's National Kitten Day, right?
1: Yep. I had French fries for lunch yesterday.
2: Nice.
1: It was just delightful. And a French dip.
2: Oh, that's a good choice.
3: My daughter fortunately had French fries with her hamburger last night.
2: Good.
1: Why? Because you got to eat some?
3: Maybe I had half of them. I don't
2: know. There's a dad tax, right?
3: Yeah, of course. Yeah. Got to make sure these are okay.
1: Uh-huh.
2: Right.
3: And they were very good.
1: Yeah.
3: Just right. Oh, God.
1: And those calories don't count because they weren't yours. They were hers.
3: Of course.
4: Right.
3: Yes.
4: They're not on your
3: plate.
4: Oh,
3: right. That's been scientifically proven.
1: Sure.
3: My doctor called me to tell me
2: that. Well, potato calories? Come on. Yeah. Vegetable.
3: But there's something about as a parent, we've all learned that, Josh, you'll find this out when you become a dad. I know you'll be a great dad, but there's a certain point in your life where your kids are a certain age where you don't have to order anything for dinner.
2: Oh, yes.
3: Because,
1: they don't eat it all.
2: Yeah, I've dated some moms, and they, it's always.
1: Yeah.
3: Don't worry. When I say I'll have what she's having, what I'm saying is I'll have hers because she's not going to eat it.
2: Yeah. I'm going to have half a thing of applesauce, two and a half chicken strips, that kind of thing.
1: Yeah.
3: And then there's the thing where this happened to me not too long ago. You just happen to have a kind of a nice dinner lined up, and we're going to go, we're taking the kids and taking some of their friends, and well, that's a $25 cheeseburger that she didn't take a bite out of. I'll just let that go to the garbage can. Now, have we completed our sports broadcast?
2: We have. That's got to be a frustrating thing with parents. Because some kids just don't want to eat.
4: Yeah.
2: And as a parent, you don't understand. You have to eat.
1: Yeah, you can't take them to a restaurant and not feed them.
2: You have to eat, or even at home.
1: Yeah.
2: They're barely eating.
3: Yesterday.
2: I heard one pediatrician say, whatever your kid is eating, just let them eat it. Because sometimes it's impossible.
3: I may have to go to a psychiatrist for one of my daughters. We were the other day. I took her to the Cheesecake Factory.
2: Yes.
3: Which, by the way, I'd like to say, God bless everyone that works there. That menu is longer than the Torah.
4: Yeah.
3: there are rabbis in the back going, I've never heard of
2: that. And there are more pork items. They must have 90 chefs back there.
3: Yeah. But,
2: how do you know all these items?
3: I had the best salad I've had all year, by the way. I was saying to my daughter, because she wasn't really eating, I said, get a piece of the cheesecake. Well, I don't think I like cheesecake. No, it's the greatest thing on earth. Because I didn't want to order peas because I didn't would have eaten.
1: Yeah, see, so, you wanted her to have the calories.
3: Get the cheesecake because Daddy will at least have a bite.
1: Did she like
3: the cheesecake? She didn't get the cheesecake.
2: No,
3: she got the pot stickers or something.
2: Those are also good.
3: But yeah, they're very good.
1: I'm not a dessert.
3: By the way, I did sample them. They were also excellent.
2: Crab rangoon, however, almost a dessert.
1: Yeah.
2: It's like a fried cheesecake popper.
4: Yes. Yeah, when you bake it, you add sugar to the cream cheese. So,
3: What is the unhealthiest thing that people perceive as being healthy?
2: Oh.
4: Oh, that's a good question.
3: You know, when you go to a restaurant, I'll get this. Sometimes
1: it's salad.
3: Yeah, this is the healthy salad.
1: Honestly.
3: Right.
4: Full of ranch and croutons.
1: Right.
4: And,
1: I know that
4: avocados are good for you, but the calories are so high that people just like eat guacamole, just shovel it in, and it's like, that was 1,200 calories.
1: Mm-hmm.
3: That's my favorite new breakfast, though.
4: Oh, yeah.
3: Avocado toast with poached eggs.
4: I just had delicious. The one that you get every Sunday for the first time.
1: I make it at home with guacamole.
4: Ooh, that's good.
1: Mm. I take, actually, we make rice bowls with brown rice and then guacamole and then eggs on top.
2: Oh, that sounds great.
1: It's really good.
3: I'm starving. Thanks.
2: I had smoked salmon in my avocado toast.
1: Nice.
2: Yeah. Boy, oh boy.
3: Well, okay, so now we've gone over all the healthy things. Once again, I brought up the...
2: We could just leave and go eat.
3: Explosive diarrhea. Be careful. Make sure you wash your vegetables.
0: How early can you get fries? Is there someone making fries yet?
1: Well, speaking of healthy, sniffing chocolate could make your leg day workout easier.
2: Really?
1: Yep. Scientists say if you want to survive leg day at the gym, try smelling chocolate. A study found young men who were exposed to the smell of chocolate right before and between sets of resistance exercise significantly increased their overall training volume without increasing their perceived exertion.
3: So you're not snorting chocolate.
1: So you're just smelling it, the scent of it.
3: What a weird hot...
2: I know some guys that eat peanut butter cups before they lift weights, or sometimes after.
1: Uh-huh.
2: But now these guys are super fit.
1: Right.
2: I shouldn't be doing this. but like these guys, you know, and it does something.
3: But this is like
2: smelling.
3: Isn't like this by passing beer to sniff at an AA meeting? I mean, if you're at the gym, I don't know. It seems odd to me.
0: My son used to always drink chocolate milk before the gym.
2: People swear by that, too.
1: Yeah. And recovery. Chocolate milk and recovery. Yeah.
2: But just smelling it is interesting.
1: Huh. I don't know.
3: You're not rocking it up and doing a couple of lines of Hershey's?
1: No.
3: Hey,
1: no,
3: Bosco. Hey, Bosco, you holding?
2: Oh, boy, this is good quick. Yeah.
3: Now, I have a question for you, Ms. Hooker.
1: Yes.
3: I know you're a very adventurous woman. You I mean this. You're a motorcycle enthusiast.
1: Yeah.
3: You do bold things. You are a former tobacco user.
4: Oh yeah. I miss that a lot.
3: Which you talked about. And I've tried many things in my life, but there's one thing I have never tried ever, and that is the snuff.
4: Yeah.
3: You know I don't even know how you
4: tobacco?
3: Do it.
4: Tobacco.
3: Yeah, not the chewing tobacco.
2: Right.
4: Right.
3: The stuff they call snuff. I don't even know if that's still a thing.
1: Are you snorting?
2: I've never done it either because I've never been in a duel. You always see those movies.
3: I mean, is that still a thing?
4: So is he talking about like a
0: bandit?
4: No,
0: it's like a snort.
2: You
0: a
2: take
0: snort.
2: A pinch of it.
1: It's like a pinch. And
2: you just kind of you snort it.
1: You inhale in your nose.
4: I've never done that.
2: Now, it may have been around when I was a teenager because I remember them teaching us about the... dangers of snuff in the 90s. So
3: I'm sure it's incredibly bad.
1: Snuff primarily refers to finely ground smokeless tobacco product. Comes in two main varieties, dry snuff, a fine powder inhaled or sniffed through the nasal cavity, or moist snuff, also known as dip, which is what people do in their...
2: Right,
3: okay.
2: It's essentially dip you snort.
4: Yeah. I didn't know that. I've seen, like, it comes in the same packaging, I think.
2: I've seen it in little bags, and I've seen it in little tins.
4: Yeah, the tins. Yeah.
3: Presumably, the what the membranes in your nasal passages, whatever, would take in the nicotine.
1: Yeah.
3: It's got to be really bad.
4: Oh.
2: Yeah. Snuff. That's so funny.
3: Probably some peculiar type of nasal passage cancer, I'm thinking.
2: Let's try it one morning.
4: We should see.
1: There is a big...
3: I did try when I was a teenager. We found a packet of chewing tobacco.
4: Yeah.
3: And then it's so funny because I just saw a segment of a movie. Was it called?
4: The Sandlot.
1: Yes. Sandlot.
3: And it reminded me of that because we all barfed immediately.
2: Now, that's one thing I haven't tried that. I've never tried chewing tobacco.
4: Oh, I used to do that a lot.
3: And it's incredibly addictive.
2: I think because I knew a lot of people that did it and I just, it didn't look appealing to me.
3: Well, baseball, you were around all those baseball players when you worked for Rawlings, and you know, a lot of those guys, they used to take bubble gum and chewing tobacco at the same time.
2: Oh. Yeah, they were really transitioning to sunflower seeds when I was, you saw a ton of guys switching.
4: Yeah.
2: But, which is also gross.
1: Yeah.
3: By the way, a friend of mine, literally, this happened in Colorado 2 weekends ago, was nearly arrested for spitting sunflower seeds at a baseball game.
2: Oh, gosh, it was that?
3: Yeah. Whoa. The cops came, the whole deal.
1: Oh, my God.
2: Oh, man.
4: So strange.
2: Yeah.
3: Really.
1: As a patron?
3: As a
1: fan?
3: As a parent of one of the ball players.
2: My older brother gets a little...
3: Summer league teen ball, yeah.
2: He'll get a little upset if he doesn't have his sunflower seeds on the bass boat.
3: And he was doing the sunflower seeds, and someone called the cop.
1: Oh, for
3: literally,
1: God's
3: the cops
1: sake.
3: Came. Yeah,
4: that's considered littering.
3: I don't know what, but he had to pay a $250 fine.
2: Oh, my gosh.
1: Jesus, Mary and Joseph. That's crazy. Yeah. Well, have you seen the new trend about pure nicotine as a benefit of it?
4: Yeah.
2: Are we believing it or?
1: Well.
2: Because I have always wondered what the worst part of like smoking, if it was.
1: Well, it's pure nicotine. It's not smoking.
3: Not tobacco.
1: It's the
3: 800 chemicals in a cigarette,
1: they put
3: I think.
1: In a cigarette.
2: Yeah, so nicotine itself might be.
1: It does have some health benefits.
4: Yeah, but like eggplant has nicotine in it. Like there's vegetables that you can get.
2: So it's
4: get
2: one of
4: nicotine.
2: These natural things that's been.
3: But the only way to light. An eggplant is, you have to dip it in gasoline. Now, that may be bad for you.
4: Yeah.
3: Yeah, but the thing, all this stuff that gets out on the internet, though, God knows. I don't know.
1: I know.
3: As long as the nicotine, they say as long as the nicotine is delivered rectally, you're going to be
2: okay, yeah.
1: Don't
2: then you can really blow
1: him.
2: Smoke out of your ass.
3: Oh, yeah. Because they are blowing smoke in your ass.
1: Well,
3: that's our health segment. You're welcome.
2: Would you try to do smoke rings? I think
1: I'd try. Your butt?
3: I would. Yeah. I would pay to see that.
2: Yeah, I would too.
3: I would pay to see. I'd pay big money to see that.
2: Why don't circuses do that? I mean, the freak show's gone, fine. But how about why can't we have a guy who could blow smoke rings?
1: You
2: out
1: could
2: of his
1: add head? Him. To, you could add him to your juggler guy.
2: Yeah, the filthy juggler.
1: The filthy juggler and the fart guy. There you go. You've got a show.
3: Well, I'm sorry. Welcome to the maturity hour.
1: Uh-huh.
3: We'll be returning.
1: We're going to continue with our health segment because we have a biohacker in the news coming up.
3: I don't know. I'm sorry that I dislike this guy so much. I don't know what to
1: do.
2: Well, he does not seem to be living in the moment.
4: Yeah, it's really weird.
2: Like you said, Tom, he's so preoccupied with living longer, he's not living now.
3: Yeah, and I got to work on that myself. We have squishy toys in the news. Of course, 4th of July, porta potty explosions, and more. These are the O'Reilly Auto Parts Studios, and this is the Bob and Tom Show.
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9: Early Wednesday morning, a collision between a Burlington Northern Santa Fe locomotive and a vehicle was reported. Preliminary investigation determined a southbound SUV on Highway 81 left the roadway near mile marker 63 and came to a rest on top of the railroad tracks below the highway. After the vehicle came to a rest, it was struck by an eastbound Burlington Northern Santa Fe locomotive. Law enforcement arrived on the scene and determined the driver was deceased. The identity of the driver, who did not reside in the area, is being withheld at this time until proper identification and family notifications are made. Matthew Bishop, 41, the victim of a physical assault that occurred late Sunday evening in the 100 block of West 3rd Street in downtown Grand Island, has died after life support was suspended. An autopsy has been scheduled for today. Jesus Reyes and Angel Vega, both 23 of Grand Island, were initially arrested on first-degree assault charges related to the incident. Grand Island police investigators and the Hall County attorney met yesterday to discuss the case to determine if the charges for the two suspects will be amended. The Grand Island Police Department is continuing the investigation. Hall County District Court Judge Andrew Butler ruled on July 7th that James D. Thompson Jr. remains incompetent to stand trial. Thompson's last competency hearing was on May 12th. His next court appearance is on September 3rd. Thompson is 24 from Elyria, Ohio, and was charged on June 20th of 2024 with 11 felonies, including first-degree murder in the stabbing death of a Missouri man and severe stabbing of his wife at the westbound Interstate 80 rest area at mile marker 316. Thompson is currently being held at the Lincoln Regional Center. The 21st Annual Lexington Area Chamber of Commerce Golf Tournament was held at Lakeside Golf Course at Johnson Lake on Wednesday. Zach Blessin, a Chamber of Commerce board member and past board president, said that proceeds from this event go towards their efforts to promote Lexington, and it would help maintain businesses after the Tyson closure.
10: Tyson, huge deal, you know, 3,200 jobs leaving. We want to keep everyone we can here. We want to keep everybody's business open. So we're looking at different ways that we can promote things and bring more people in, and bringing in these dollars from this helps us to do that. And so it's definitely front of mind and something we're very focused on.
9: 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That's a look at morning headlines. I'm Trevor Bentley. 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
11: This weekend, the Kearney Hastings Invite will take center stage in Legion Baseball. 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Grand Island USAVE has the USAVE tournament starting today at 3 p.m. They'll play once more on Saturday and then have two games on Sunday. They are 9-17 this season. The Grand Island Fighting Cranes finished their eight-game stretch against the Sodbusters this weekend at home, a place that Grand Island has struggled at this year.
12: We have the privilege to play at this field in this park in front of a good crowd that comes out, and we can't play at home. 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
11: 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I'm Bobby Hessling. 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
13: Scattered light showers drifting through the region could be with us into this afternoon. High 84, northwesterly winds becoming southeasterly this afternoon. Tonight partly cloudy and low getting back into the 60s. For Saturday, sunshine 87. Sunday we head back towards 90 and should stay in the 90s for Monday, Tuesday, Wednesday, and Thursday. That's the latest in Central Nebraska weather. I'm Brian Gallagher.
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22: Hello.
2: Jess Hooker's there.
22: Hi.
2: Next to her, it's Jeff Oskey at the NHTSA Sports Desk.
0: That's right.
2: Ace Cosby's there.
23: Hello.
2: I'm Josh Arnold. There's Tom Griswold.
3: Just finished our health segment.
22: Nope.
2: Oh, we got more?
1: Brian Johnson, the anti-aging obsessed millionaire biohacker.
3: No, and to be clear, not the guy from AC/DC.
1: Well, no. Has revealed that he has a chronic autoimmune disease. The tech entrepreneur, who spends about $2 million a year on controversial rejuvenation tactics, shared that he has autoimmune gastritis. The chronic condition means antibodies attack stomach cells, and it increases the risk of stomach cancer. The 48-year-old said, the good news is I'm going to try and solve it, and we'll share all.
3: So this is the guy that does all kinds of supplements.
1: He's very transparent about his health journey, Tom, sharing blood work, scans, and more in the Netflix documentary Don't Die, The Man Who Wants to Live Forever, Mr. Johnson.
3: You realize this guy's going to be leaving a meeting and get hit by a bus.
0: Yeah. Yeah, I want to see him get hit by a car, see how autoimmune he really is.
1: And the documentary offers a look at Project Blueprint, his rigorous

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19: Hey, welcome back to the Bob and Tom Show. We are live from the O'Reilly Auto Parts Studios. Christy Lee's there at the news desk.
20: Yep.
19: Jess Hooker's across the way.
20: Hi.
19: She just gave us a really fun quiz. Men don't know a lot. There's Jeff Oskey.
21: Yes, sir.
19: Ace Cosby's there.
22: Hey.
19: I'm Josh Arnold, working on a quiz for women.
20: Okay,
21: good.
19: There's Tom. My first question for you ladies.
20: Yeah.
19: Do you know you can watch a movie without asking questions during it?
22: Now, once again, if you're just joining us, can you give me one of the ones you gave us before that we all got wrong?
20: Money piece?
21: You kind of got money piece right, didn't he? Because it said that it had something to do with hair.
22: Money piece is when a woman has, like, black hair, but she's got a blonde
21: rim. Yeah, it's like a statement piece is what I would
19: say. I like
21: it. LBD, well, Jeffy got that, but that one, you guys, do you remember what
22: was it again?
21: For?
23: Little black dress?
21: Yeah.
22: Little black dress. Okay.
21: Yeah.
22: Okay. GTF?
20: That's not on there, but we all know what
22: okay,
20: it is.
22: Sorry. So, yeah, we're going to do one. I want to do that on Monday. Come up with a complete list of things.
19: Sure.
22: For the ladies.
20: I won't be here.
24: Josh, there's nothing I love more than sitting with my lady and we sit down together and turn on a show and we've been watching it for 45 minutes and she looks over at me and goes, so why is blah, blah, blah doing blah, blah, blah? And I go, you have all the same information I do. I don't know either.
22: That's funny because Kelly says that to me constantly.
21: Yeah.
24: Like we're both privy to the same.
22: Yes, but I can't pay attention at the same level that she can.
24: Right.
22: That's the problem. That's exactly what's happening with her.
24: Yeah.
22: She probably is enlightened, such as I am, and that the mind is drifting off into more important.
20: So what you're asking Kelly those questions?
22: Constantly. And she'll say to me, I know exactly what you know.
20: Okay.
22: But she should know that I can't pay attention to anything.
20: Why do you even bother watching TV?
22: I very rarely do.
21: There was a guy online who made a slideshow and put it on a projector above the TV because he was going to watch a movie with his mom and she was constantly asking questions. And so he predicted the questions that she would ask through the movie and they would pop up with the answers so that she wouldn't talk to him through the movie.
20: How would he know what she's going to ask?
22: We'll work on that for Monday. Oh, we got to do history here. What day is today? Yikes.
20: July 10th.
22: I'm a little bit behind here. Discombobulated. July 10th, 2026. Okay, here we go. Oh, this is a good one. Right off the bat.
20: Yeah?
22: No one will know this. I have a dollar right here. United States American dollar.
19: Quit bragging.
22: I got six bucks here. $6. If anybody gets this, you can have my $6. I would never get this. In 1850, Vice President Millard Fillmore was sworn in as president after who died of an intestinal ailment? Anybody?
20: McKinley.
22: No, McKinley was shot.
20: Oh.
22: No one's going to get it. I would never have gotten it. Zachary Taylor.
19: Ah.
22: He died of an intestinal ailment. Oh, did you know it? I thought it was Garfield. Sorry, Christopher. You owe me $10. I don't know if I meant. He died, obviously, just a handful of days after July 4th. Apparently, he ate a sandwich with a lot of mayonnaise on it.
20: There you go.
22: While watching the 4th
20: you
22: of July.
20: You should never eat mayonnaise, ever.
22: The 4th of July fireworks.
20: Proving my point.
22: Millard Fillmore. Oh, you suppose his buddies called him Duck? Because it's so close to Mallard.
19: it's not close enough to be called Duck. You bet it happened.
22: Yeah.
19: You think they called him pool table because it's so close to billiard?
22: Probably. this is a bizarre one. This is really odd. In 1962, the 3-point seatbelt was patented.
21: Okay.
22: So
19: it went over the shoulder.
21: Yeah, it was
19: just a lap.
21: Yeah. Right.
22: But I don't know what year did they require seatbelts in cars? Because in the beginning, the seat belts were not 3-point. They were just the
20: lap belts.
22: And I can remember my aunt got aftermarket seat belts put in her Impala. I'm totally serious.
21: Yeah.
22: So I don't know what. I'm not sure when they became.
20: I'm looking it up.
22: The 3-point seat belt patented in 62. I believe the 3-point shot, when was that in the NBA? 79?
23: The ABA had it first.
22: Yeah, the ABA had it first, absolutely. Thank you, Wes. But it's my understanding that the patent...
20: 1968, they became mandatory in U.S.
22: Seatbelts?
20: Yeah.
22: So the NBA said... It's my understanding that Steph Curry currently gets royalties from the three-point seatbelt because he's such a badass with the three-pointer. Oh, I wish Pat were here. 1964, the Beatles released A Hard Day's Night.
20: That's a good song.
22: Do you think that's the most recognizable chord?
20: Oh, one of, music. Yeah. It has to be.
22: You hear that and you know, okay, here.
19: Yeah.
21: Right.
22: Not to mention, great. But
20: Paul McCartney makes an appearance on the new Rolling Stones album. Did you know that?
22: Yeah. Plays bass.
20: Plays bass.
22: And, yeah, it's awesome.
24: Is there a Hard Day's Night movie?
22: Yes.
24: Okay. That is a Monkees movie if I've ever seen one.
22: Well, yeah, no. Much. The Hard Day's Night predates the Monkees.
24: No, I think I'm right. I think the Beatles stole it from the Monkees.
22: It is a great song. What was this? Lennon and McCartney they needed another song, and one of the producers said, "We need this in an hour or something," and they did it, and I think they wrote 8 days a week or something in a trailer, and Lennon said to the guy, "Don't you ever effing pressure me to do that again." I'm not sure which song it was. I think it was 8 days a week. 1985, this is an easy one. What did Coca-Cola announce, Miss Hooker, in 1985?
21: Cherry Coke.
22: Nope.
20: Diet Coke.
22: No, much more important. It was an earth-shattering event.
24: New Coke.
22: They announced the return of old Coke.
21: Oh.
24: Thank goodness. Coca-Cola Classic.
22: Yeah, new Coke, a famous disaster.
20: Right.
21: Oh.
20: It was 85?
22: Wow. Yeah.
21: Was that during Clear Pepsi, too? Remember
24: that? Was
21: that?
24: A few years later.
22: Yeah.
24: Mm-hmm. That was 90s.
22: 2018.
20: Bristol thing, people?
24: Bristol Pepsi. Oh, hilarious. Yeah.
22: 2018, the last of those Thai soccer team kids were brought out of the cave successfully.
20: Okay.
24: Rabid as anything.
20: Full of bat bites.
22: I remember, did you see the video? The one kid, the last kid comes out and the coach goes, "You crow, where's the ball?" What language do they speak?
20: I have no idea what that was.
24: I don't know.
22: What's the kid's name? I'm sorry.
20: It was in Thailand, Tom.
22: Well, I don't know much about Thailand.
24: It would have been funny if one kid, nobody, they were like, who the hell's this?
21: Right. Somebody comes out.
24: We went in with 13, we left with 14.
22: But it shows you how boring soccer is. They'd rather go into a cave than watch a soccer game. Oh, sorry. Happy birthday, Nikola Tesla.
20: He makes a nice coil.
24: He sure does. We would barely have a Frankenstein movie without
20: him. You're right. Yeah.
22: Although I bet he wouldn't like the Cybertruck. He'd go, "Hey, Elon, come here." That's one ugly truck.
0: It looks too futuristic.
22: Let's see. Do you suppose he gets royalties from the hairband or the car?
20: He's dead. It doesn't matter.
22: Tesla, the hairband.
24: Five-man electrical band.
20: I remember Tesla, of course.
22: What was their big hit?
24: Signs. Their cover of Signs.
22: Okay. I love this guy. He's been gone for, God, many years. Ronnie James Dio, born in 1942 as Ronald James Padavone. Nice Italian boy.
24: As tall as Christy.
20: Is he short?
24: He's really small.
22: 5'4".
20: Oh, I'm a little shorter than that, but
22: sadly,
20: wow.
22: Let's see. 16 years ago, he went adios.
24: Yeah, that's the right response, Ace. Wow.
22: His name was Dio, you see.
24: And I like some of the Black Sabbath Dio.
22: Oh, I do too.
24: It's not bad.
22: He's great. I'm not sure what a holy diver is, but...
20: Yeah.
22: Remember the album cover with the Pope going off the diving board? I don't know. I always wanted to do you could do a really cool game show with him. Let's make a Dio.
1: Behind the first curtain.
22: Oh, I love this guy. He's also gone. Ron Glass. You know who Ron Glass is, Christy?
20: He was on Barney Miller.
22: Yes.
20: I remember him.
22: From Evansville, Indiana. Terrific actor.
20: Mm-hmm.
22: I really thought he was great. He was also in The Odd Couple. They did
20: one of their many remakes.
22: Alternate version of The Odd Couple.
24: Oh, yeah, they did a black version of that. Yeah.
22: It was good. And then, with the guy from Sanford and Son, right?
24: I think it was.
22: And then he was, Firefly.
24: He's also in It, the miniseries.
22: Happy birthday, Arlo Guthrie, born in 1947. Happy birthday, Phyllis Smith from The Office.
24: She's funny.
22: Mm-hmm. Did you know that
24: Did you know that she
22: wasn't auditioning for that show?
24: Yeah.
22: She was working for a casting company. Mm-hmm. And she was reading the lines opposite the actors auditioning.
24: Oh, yeah.
22: And the producers thought, wait a minute, she is perfect.
20: Hmm.
22: So that, huh. Yeah, kind of a fun thing. Pronounce this name for me, Miss Hooker.
21: Okay.
22: Born in 1958, the great banjo player, Mr. Fleck, first name B-E-L-A.
21: B-E-L-A. It's not Bella?
22: It's Bela.
21: Bela. Bela. Okay.
22: But growing up, they always
20: we
22: said...
20: We all said Bela Fleck.
21: Yeah.
22: We all,
21: yeah.
22: Because we all said Bela Lugosi.
20: Right.
22: The famous Dracula. But that his also technically should be Bela.
20: Yeah.
22: Now, this guy is Bela. Terrific, and I'm going to really struggle to pronounce his name. Peter Serafinowicz. Am I getting it right?
24: I don't know.
20: Who is it?
22: You'd recognize him immediately. He was the Tick.
24: British guy?
22: Yeah, the British guy. He's a huge voiceover guy.
20: Mm-hmm.
22: I think it's Serafinowicz. He's one of those guys, you see him and go, oh, that guy. Yeah, he's really good. Sofia Vergara.
20: Oh, you like her, don't you?
24: Oh, gosh, yes.
21: And she's so funny.
24: Yeah, really funny.
21: She's so funny.
24: Seems humanitarian.
20: Yeah.
22: I can give you two reasons why Bob loved the show Modern Family.
20: Yeah.
22: And they're both Sofia Vergara. Oh, geez. Come on. I can't get this one.
20: What?
22: Chiwetel Ejiofor.
24: Yeah,
22: is
24: actor.
22: Is that close?
24: Yeah.
22: Is that close? From 12 Years a Slave.
24: Mm-hmm.
22: Great actor.
24: Yeah, really good actor.
22: Suppose his agent said to him, hey, look, Chewy, buddy, could you become, I don't know.
20: Nobody's changing their name anymore.
22: Kareem Johnson.
20: It's not the thing to do.
22: You know, his name looks like you took a bunch of Scrabble letters and just heaved them on a board and they came up with it's a toughie, but he's a great actor. Lastly, a happy birthday, Adrian Grenier. You know
24: yeah.
22: who he is? From Entourage.
24: Mm-hmm.
20: Oh, yeah.
22: Have you seen that car? It looks like an old Land Rover.
20: Mm-mm.
22: Called like the Grenadier.
20: Mm-mm.
22: It's awesome.
20: Oh, we talked about that off the
22: air.
20: Yeah,
22: they've got a BMW engine. They're made in mm-hmm. France.
20: Oh.
22: I'd really like to drive one of those. But that's
20: sure
22: not...
20: Sure that you will be able to.
22: That's not...
20: You know the people.
22: Adrian. No, I don't know anybody who's got one of those.
20: Really?
22: Yeah, it looks like a vintage Land Rover.
20: Land Rover.
21: Yeah, those are...
22: But with
21: those.
22: A BMW engine, I mean, thank you, God. and lastly, Jessica Simpson. I actually read her book.
24: She was really sort of unfairly portrayed as being dumb as rocks.
22: Yeah, she's
20: a billionaire.
22: Now she's got a lot of dough, and she's pretty
24: cool. She wasn't dumb back then either.
21: No, and she makes some of the most comfortable heels. Like, she knew what she was doing with the woman's foot, and you can wear them all day.
24: Wow.
21: No
22: it's funny, because Oskie was telling me how comfortable he thought they were when he was doing his new thing redresses as a woman.
24: Yeah, no bunions.
22: We're going to come back. These are the O'Reilly Auto Parts Studios. 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
5: Matthew Bishop, 41, the victim of a physical assault that occurred late Sunday evening in the 100 block of West 3rd Street in downtown Grand Island, has died after life support was suspended. An autopsy has been scheduled for today. Jesus Reyes and Angel Vega, both 23 of Grand Island, were initially arrested on first-degree assault charges related to the incident. Grand Island police investigators and the Hall County attorney met yesterday to discuss the case to determine if the charges for the two suspects will be amended. The Grand Island Police Department is continuing the investigation. All four Joseph's College cosmetology locations in Nebraska will be closing July 31st due to the retirement of college president Jane Nims. Joseph's College has been in operation since 1956 and has campuses located in Kearney, Grand Island, Lincoln, and Norfolk. A sign on the door of the Kearney location informs of the closing at the end of July and states, "Thank you for your business throughout the years. Over the years, the college has trained thousands of cosmetologists." Nebraska Governor Jim Pillen announced federal financial loan assistance to help Nebraska farmers and producers impacted by wildfires in March and April. The request he submitted last month for a secretarial disaster declaration has been approved by the USDA. In addition to the four primary counties, the declaration also covers 17 additional counties. The secretarial disaster declaration enables those living in qualifying areas to be considered for Farm Service Agency or FSA emergency loan assistance. Applications for assistance must be submitted within the next 8 months. Affected farmers can reach out to their local FSA office for additional information and help with applications. The counties where the loan assistance is available can be seen on CentralNebraskaToday.com. 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
7: This weekend, the Kearney and Hastings invite will take center stage in Legion Baseball. 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The Grand Island Fighting Cranes finished their 8-game stretch against the Hastings Sodbusters this weekend at home, a place Grand Island has struggled at this year.
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2: 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Weather update.
9: Scattered light showers drifting through the region could be with us into this afternoon. High 84, northwesterly winds becoming southeasterly this afternoon. Tonight, partly cloudy and low, getting back into the 60s. For Saturday, sunshine 87. Sunday, we head back towards 90 and should stay in the 90s for Monday, Tuesday, Wednesday, and Thursday. That's the latest in Central Nebraska weather. I'm Brian Gallagher.
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0: Dreams. Van Halen, as we wrap up a block of rock, and a lot of rock, commercial free for an hour and a half. Not bad, eh? Not bad at all. Doing a little this, that, and the other over here. Let's see, what do we got? The midday happy hour heading your way between noon and one, being brought to you by Lee's Family Restaurant. Check them out and have some lunch, dinner. Go on this weekend and enjoy with a great meal with the family over at Lee's Family Restaurant. They will have Lou's Back Alley on the way. Also, lots of classic rock all for you. Coming up next, Skinner.
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0: Yeah, that was an actual deodorant. Teen Spirit, classic rock, 101.5, and it smells just like it. That's Nirvana. I'm Lou. We have some sprinkles out there going on, and we'll probably end it around 3. 84 for the high today. Partly cloudy tonight, 63. 87 on your Saturday, 64 Saturday night, and 90 on your Sunday. 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We do have a block of rock on the way and the midday happy hour, so stick around.
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1: 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We do have Lou's Back Alley on the way. 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

0: There you go. Shoot the Thrill, AC/DC, Midday Happy Hour, brought to you by Lee's Family Restaurant, right next to Napa on Highway 30. And they have some great pies. If you haven't had their homemade pie, they're homemade pies. And you just try those. They got all kinds of different pies. So don't miss out on the desserts. We do have Marshall Tucker Band coming up here in a few. We'll also have Lou's Back Alley on the way as well.
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0: Dancing Days are here again. Here's Zeppelin Classic Rock 101.5 Midday Happy Hour, being brought to you by Lee's Family Restaurant. Award-winning breakfast, and have yourself some fantastic lunch, dinner. You got it over there at Lee's. Coming up next, we'll have Lou's Back Alley and Look at Your Weather. Stick around.
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0: 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Weather update.
1: Low chance of showers and storms today, mainly in the afternoon. Partly sunny skies otherwise, with highs near 83, northwest winds 5 to 10. For tonight, partly cloudy with a low around 62, southeast winds 5 to 10. Saturday, sunny skies, highs near 86, southeast winds 5 to 10. Sunday, sunny around 90. Monday, highs near 89 with sunny skies. And on Tuesday, sunshine 91. For more, CentralNebraskaToday.com.
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3: Blues Back Alley Classic Rock 101.5 Midday Happy Hour, being brought to you by Lee's Family Restaurant. The Stones, yes, 25 and 64. When the Rolling Stones released their last album, 2023's Hackney Diamonds, it was their first collection of original material since the 05's Bigger Bang. A total of 18 years. Fortunately, we don't have to wait another 18, as its follow-up is here, less than 3 years later. Today, they're releasing Foreign Tongues, their 25th studio album. While the Stones had songs left over from the sessions for Hackney Diamonds, Mick Jagger stating that they chose to dust them off only a handful instead of choosing to concentrate on the new ones he wrote, plus two covers, Amy Winehouse's You Know I'm No Good and Chuck Berry's Beautiful Delilah. Here's Jagger on recording new songs for their latest album, Foreign Tongues.
4: 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But I'm really pleased with the 10 new ones we did in London. I think they're great. And a lot of them turned out just the way that I heard in my head the first time when I was writing them.
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3: 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And here is one of the songs out there. This is Rough and Twisted. Rolling Stones, Blues Back Alley, Classic Rock, 101.5, and the Midday Happy Hour.

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It's heading down the block of rock. I'm Lou. Good afternoon. And, of course, it's life in the fast lane. Here's the Eagles.

0: it was fun to make. We had terrible trouble with Keith. It was in his last days and he was drinking very heavily. But nevertheless, on the bits he does play on, he's brilliant.
1: That's, he's talking about Keith Moon, of course, and one of the, basically, the, one of the greatest drummers in the history is regarded. And he was noted for his unique style of playing and his eccentric, self-destructive behavior. He was only 32 when he passed. And it was on this day that John Entwistle, a funeral for John Entwistle happened, St. Edward's Church in England. His body was cremated and the ashes were buried privately on the grounds of his mansion. Classic Rock 101.5, The Who from the album Who Are You? 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
1: Like, will they do the duck dance?
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0: 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How's it going on this Friday? 63 for a low tonight. Sunny and 87 on your Saturday, 64 Saturday night, sunny and 90 happening on Sunday, and the lower 90s going on for the beginning of week so far. 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

0: Always letting the good times roll. Classic Rock 101.5. That's what I like. 63 tonight, 87 tomorrow, 64 on Saturday night, and then 90 on Sunday. Look for lower 90s throughout the week. And then it gets up into the mid-90s on Thursday. Classic Rock 101.5. Jim Cartwright in at 3, a block of rock on the way. Have a fantastic weekend. I'm going to head off to Ballard's Resort and do some fishing next week. So we'll catch you, not next week, but the week after. So a couple weeks. There you go. Enjoy. We have Petty coming up right after the...
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1: I want to tell you a story about the house went blue. 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She said, that don't confront me, long as I get my money next Friday. 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

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And out the door I went.

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0: 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Weather update.
1: Taking a look at your forecast for tonight into this weekend. Partly cloudy skies, a low of 61 tonight. Saturday, a high of 86. Light winds at around 5 miles an hour. Saturday night, 63. For your Sunday, looking at sunny skies, a high of 87. Sunday night, a clear sky setting with a low of 63. That's your weekend forecast for CentralNebraskaToday.com.
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0: Ladies and gentlemen, Bob and Tom.
1: Taylor's younger brother, Austin, served as her man of honor. Mr. Kelsey's big brother and podcast co-host, Jason, was his best man. Adam Sandler officiated the ceremony. Stevie Nicks performed amid a star-studded crowd.
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1: I wonder if anybody's ever tried redoing classic commercials, but then it turns out to be an attorney commercial. 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
2: Oh, yeah.
3: 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And then that guy goes,
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